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6: Your K101 weather forecast, clear skies tonight, lows around 72, sunny tomorrow. Can't rule out an isolated storm in the southern tri-state during afternoon and evening. Light winds, highs near 104. Areas of clouds tomorrow night, lows around 73. Sunshine Saturday, Sunday, and Monday, highs above 100. We've got you covered on K101 and K101online.com.

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101 weather, clear skies tonight, lows around 72. Tomorrow sunny, might see an isolated storm in the southern tri-state. Afternoon and evening, highs near 104. We've got you covered on K101.

0: ABC News, I'm Dave Packer. Sources tell us former Congressman Eric Swalwell was served a warrant by federal agents Saturday night at San Francisco International Airport.
1: They seized his laptop and his iPhone. The next day, agents searched his home in Washington, D.C. The California Democrat, once a rising star, resigned in disgrace amid accusations of sexual misconduct. Sources tell ABC News the criminal investigation centers around allegations of sexual assault. Swalwell has denied ever assaulting anybody.
0: ABC's Perry Russum. An arrest in an alleged terror plot in New York State. A 35-year-old Jessica Bowie accused of plotting to attack the New York State Capitol building in Albany. Bowie allegedly pledging allegiance to ISIS. In Massachusetts, the jury in the murder trial of Lindsay Clancy was sent home early this morning. The defense could rest its case tomorrow in the trial of the mother whose attorneys claim that she killed her three children due to postpartum psychosis. This is ABC News. No testimony today at the Meta trial in Oakland, California, after a juror called out sick. Dozens of state attorneys general accused Meta of luring kids onto its social media platforms. ABC's Mike Dubusky reports.
2: The importance of these features, and when we talk about features, we're talking about things like infinite scrolling, where you're scrolling through Instagram, and it can take hours. You never reach the bottom, right? It is an infinite scroll. That's good for Meta, because the more time you spend on the platform, the more time you spend looking at ads, the more money they make. If the judge is to, at the end of this, compel Meta to change features like that, if an infinite scroll goes away, that kind of fundamentally changes what Meta is. So there's a degree here where Mark Zuckerberg would almost want to testify just to defend the very essence, the core of his platforms.
0: A U.S. official tells ABC News the USS Lincoln has started the voyage home from the Middle East after a record-long deployment. Families recently raised concerns that sailors were suffering from mental health issues. Dave Packer, ABC News.
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5: Your K101 weather forecast. Clear skies tonight, lows around 72. Sunny tomorrow. Can't rule out an isolated storm in the southern tri-state during afternoon and evening. Light winds, highs near 104. Areas of clouds tomorrow night, lows around 73.

101 weather, clear skies tonight, lows around 72. Tomorrow sunny, might see an isolated storm in the southern tri-state. Afternoon and evening, highs near 104. We've got you covered on K101.

0: ABC News, I'm Dave Packer. Iran's foreign minister strongly condemning President Trump's new threat of an economic D-Day on the country. ABC's Rachel Scott.
1: Vice President J.D. Vance saying the war with Iran is now in a new phase.
2: This is a delicate dance because we apply economic pressure to them. They're going to try to apply economic pressure to us.
3: Amid all this uncertainty, oil prices are rising. Gas now averaging about $4.10 a gallon. And over on Wall Street, the markets are reeling. The Dow plunging more than 700 points.
0: Also adding to the downward pressure, U.S. debt Wednesday reaching $40 trillion. An arrest in an alleged terror plot in New York State that would have targeted the New York State Capitol building in Albany. Authorities say 35-year-old Jessica Bowie allegedly pledged allegiance to ISIS. Jury selection started today for Grammy Award-winning Chicago rapper Lil Durk. He's accused of ordering the murder of rapper Quando Rondo in an ambush that resulted in the death of Quando Rondo's cousin. Durk pleaded not guilty. This is ABC News. New evidence revealed in the fatal 2025 helicopter crash outside of Philadelphia.
4: The NTSB releasing hundreds of pages of investigative records, including surveillance, doorbell, and dash camera video, along with photographs and flight data. The Learjet 55, departing Northeast Philadelphia Airport on January 31, 2025, carrying an 11-year-old patient, her mother, two pilots, and two medical crew members on a flight home to Mexico. Investigators say the aircraft was airborne for less than a minute. The jet climbed to about 1,600 feet, entered a left turn, then plunged toward the ground at nearly 10,000 feet per minute.
0: ABC's Morgan Norwood. A Red Cross official says the death toll from a gold mine collapse in the western part of Central African Republic has risen to more than 100. Former Wimbledon finalist Nick Kyrgios has tested positive for cocaine and is provisionally suspended from tennis. Dave Packer, ABC News.
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1: Your K101 weather forecast. Clear skies tonight, lows around 72. Sunny tomorrow. Can't rule out an isolated storm in the southern tri-state during afternoon and evening. Light winds, highs near 104. Areas of clouds tomorrow night, lows around 73. Sunshine Saturday, Sunday, and Monday, highs above 100. 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

0: Hacker, the FBI arrested a 35-year-old woman who was allegedly plotting to attack the New York State Capitol building in Albany.
1: The FBI says Jessica Bowie pledged allegiance to ISIS and began plotting to set off explosives to, quote, destroy as much of the Capitol as possible. But they say she began unknowingly communicating with FBI informants a few weeks ago, just as she began surveilling the Capitol and buying bomb materials.
0: ABC's Peter Haralambos. Indiana Governor Mike Braun says $5 million has been spent so far on flood recovery in his state. Floods have turned deadly there following several days of torrential rain. Some communities waiting almost 10 days for power to be restored. Severe weather up and down the East Coast tonight. A possible tornado damaging or destroying dozens of cabanas at an Atlantic Beach club on New York's Long Island this evening. And in Dover, Delaware, a suspected tornado caused extensive damage to two hotels and knocked out power across parts of the city. This is ABC News. Beauty brand Neutrogena is responding after social media pages have been inundated with backlash.
2: Neutrogena is apologizing for its treatment of Hayden Panettiere. She said that she was dropped for speaking out about her postpartum depression. After a social media backlash from fans since her passing, Neutrogena admits it made her feel unsupported during a very difficult time. The statement saying, "This is not what Neutrogena stands for or who we want to be." Wayne Cabot, ABC News.
0: A Department of Homeland Security official today confirmed a deportation flight has landed in Haiti for the first time since the Trump administration ended temporary protected status for thousands of Haitians living in the U.S. Haitian officials reported 161 people, including several teenagers, were questioned by police and released after arrival at Cap Haitien Airport after a deportation flight from Alexandria, Louisiana, arrived this afternoon. Dave Packer, ABC News.
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9: Or a K101 weather forecast. Clear skies tonight, lows around 72. Sunny tomorrow. Can't rule out an isolated storm in the southern tri-state during afternoon and evening. Light winds, highs near 104. Areas of clouds tomorrow night, lows around 73. Sunshine Saturday, Sunday, and Monday, highs above 100. 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

Hey, 101 weather, clear skies tonight, lows around 72. Tomorrow, sunny, might see an isolated storm in the southern tri-state. Afternoon and evening, highs near 104. We've got you covered on K101.

0: ABC News, I'm Dave Packer. A charter plane with eight people on board crashed in a remote area of western Alaska, says a federal official. A search and rescue operation is underway. An Albany woman appeared in federal court on terrorism charges today. The FBI arrested 35-year-old Jessica Bowie, saying she planned to attack the New York State Capitol building.
1: FBI officials say they became aware of Bowie after she was active on social media, allegedly posting increasingly radical comments. They say on May 28th, Bowie allegedly swore allegiance to the leader of ISIS, becoming a member. Then the FBI set up a sting where at least three undercover informants posing as Islamic radicals say they made contact with Bowie. She allegedly discussed executing the plot, including what would happen if she encountered police.
0: ABC's Pierre Thomas. Jurors in the Duane Keeby D. Davis murder trial spent the day listening to a 2008 recording in which prosecutors say Davis admitted having a role in the murder of rapper Tupac Shakur. This is ABC News. Sources tell ABC News that the FBI seized former Democratic Congressman Eric Swalwell's electronic devices as part of an ongoing criminal investigation. ABC's Perry Russum has more.
2: Sources tell ABC News former Congressman Eric Swalwell was served a warrant by federal agents Saturday night at San Francisco International Airport. They seized his laptop and his iPhone. The next day, agents searched his home in Washington, D.C. The California Democrat, once a rising star, resigned in disgrace amid accusations of sexual misconduct. Sources tell ABC News the criminal investigation centers around allegations of sexual assault. Swalwell has denied ever assaulting anybody.
0: The mayor of Omaha, Nebraska, announced police officers assigned to the city's largest public school district will not be using shock gloves. Omaha Public School Superintendent had requested Tuesday that school resource officers no longer use the gloves, which can deliver painful electric shocks to subdue people and are used by some ICE agents in some jails. Dave Packer, ABC News.
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1: Your K101 weather forecast, clear skies overnight, lows around 72. Tomorrow's sunshine, can't rule out an isolated storm in the southern tri-state during afternoon and evening. Light winds, highs near 104. Areas of clouds tomorrow night, lows around 73. Sunshine Saturday, Sunday, and Monday, those highs will stay above 100. 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

K101 weather, clear skies overnight, lows around 72. Tomorrow sunny, might see an isolated storm in the southern tri-state during the afternoon and evening. Light winds, highs near 104. We've got you covered on K101.

0: ABC News, I'm Dave Packer. Alaska Senator Lisa Murkowski offering her condolences after the FAA says a small plane, a Cessna 441, crashed in a remote western Alaska area near Cape Newenham Thursday. 8 people were on board. A search and rescue operation initiated. The FAA will investigate. An American woman accused of pledging allegiance to ISIS and planning an attack on the New York State Capitol building. The FBI arresting 35-year-old Jessica Bowie, charges of providing material support to ISIS. John Cohen, ABC News contributor and former Homeland Security official, says having a female terror suspect is rare, but not unheard of.
1: Typically, these types of plots are conducted by men. 98% of mass shootings are conducted by male offenders, but there are examples.
0: Severe weather up and down the East Coast Thursday night in Dover, Delaware, a state of emergency after a suspected tornado caused extensive damage to 2 hotels and knocked out power across parts of the city. This is ABC News. As members of the administration warn of entering a new phase in the war with Iran, word that a Navy aircraft carrier is coming home. ABC's Rachel Scott has more.
2: After 272 days at sea, the 5,000 sailors and Marines on the USS Lincoln are finally heading home. As the war dragged on, conditions on board deteriorating. Sailors' family members telling the Military Times at least 2 sailors tried to jump overboard. President Trump has dismissed concerns.
3: Has the deployment gone on too long?
4: No. Not nearly long enough.
2: The war now about to enter month 7.
0: Iran's foreign minister strongly condemning President Trump's new threat of economic sanctions on the country. The U.S. Army's 9th Brigade Engineer Battalion is offering a special incentive for troops who reenlist soon for extra days off in November, timed to the release of the video game Grand Theft Auto 6. Dave Packer, ABC News.
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10: I like you!

Your K101 weather forecast. Clear skies this morning. Lows around 72. Sunny today. Might see an isolated storm in the southern tri-state during the afternoon and evening. Light winds, highs near 104. Areas of clouds tonight. Lows around 73. Sunshine for your Saturday, Sunday, and Monday.

K101 weather. Clear skies this morning, lows around 72. Sunny today. Might see an isolated storm in the southern tri-state this afternoon and this evening. Highs near 104. We've got you covered on K101.

0: News. I'm Dave Packer. The FBI arresting a woman, 35-year-old Jessica Bowie, for allegedly planning to attack the New York State Capitol building in Albany. ABC's Pierre Thomas.
1: The charge is providing material support to a terrorist organization, in this case, ISIS. And again, they are maintaining in this press conference is that this woman had deadly intentions, according to the FBI and the Department of Justice, and that she was embarking upon a plan to carry out an attack on the state capitol of New York, in which she was plotting to allegedly kill members of that state Senate.
0: Sources tell ABC News former Congressman Eric Swalwell was served a warrant by federal agents, and they seized his laptop and iPhone Saturday night. Sources say the criminal investigation centers around allegations of sexual assault. A days-long power emergency unfolding in Indiana. Tens of thousands of customers still without power following last week's historic storms and flooding. This is ABC News. Philadelphia authorities have identified the man seen on surveillance video this week chasing people in a creepy doll-like mask and have announced charges. ABC's Rihanna Nally has more.
2: Authorities in Philadelphia are asking the public to help them find the masked man terrorizing people across the city, now identifying him as 22-year-old Zymir Hughes.
3: If Zymir Hughes was trying to scare people, make them run, who's scared now? Who's running now?
2: They say he harassed 15 to 16 people on city streets.
3: You think it's funny to scare people? Well, get ready to get scared by us.
2: Officials say Hughes travels for work and could be on the West Coast.
0: The FDA is upgrading an ongoing blueberry recall over E. coli concerns. That recall includes frozen blueberries and mixed berries sold under the Greenwise organic brand in 8 states. Dave Packer, ABC News.
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1: Your K101 weather forecast. Clear skies this morning. Lows around 72. Sunny today. Might see an isolated storm in the southern Tri-State during the afternoon and evening. Light winds, highs near 104. Areas of clouds tonight, lows around 73. Sunshine for your Saturday, Sunday, and Monday, highs above 100. 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I got

K101 weather. Clear skies this morning. Lows around 72. Sunny today. Might see an isolated storm in the southern tri-state this afternoon and this evening. Highs near 104. We've got you covered on K101.

ABC News, I'm Dave Packer. Alaska Senator Lisa Murkowski offering her condolences after the FAA says a small plane, a Cessna 441, crashed in a remote western Alaska area near Cape Newenham Thursday. Eight people were on board. A search and rescue operation initiated. The FAA will investigate. An American woman accused of pledging allegiance to ISIS and planning an attack on the New York State Capitol building. The FBI arresting 35-year-old Jessica Bowie, charges of providing material support to ISIS. John Cohen, ABC News contributor and former Homeland Security official,

0: It's having a female terror suspect is rare, but not unheard of.
1: Typically, these types of plots are conducted by men. 98% of mass shootings are conducted by male offenders, but there are examples.
0: Severe weather up and down the East Coast Thursday night in Dover, Delaware, a state of emergency after a suspected tornado caused extensive damage to two hotels and knocked out power across parts of the city. This is ABC News. As members of the administration warn of entering a new phase in the war with Iran, word that a Navy aircraft carrier is coming home. ABC's Rachel Scott has more.
2: After 272 days at sea, the 5,000 sailors and Marines on the USS Lincoln are finally heading home. As the war dragged on, conditions on board deteriorating. Sailors' family members telling the Military Times at least two sailors tried to jump overboard. President Trump has dismissed concerns.
3: Has the deployment gone on too long?
4: No. Not nearly long enough.
2: The war now about to enter month seven.
0: Iran's foreign minister strongly condemning President Trump's new threat of economic sanctions on the country. The U.S. Army's 9th Brigade Engineer Battalion is offering a special incentive for troops who reenlist soon. 4 extra days off in November, timed to the release of the video game Grand Theft Auto 6. Dave Packer, ABC News.
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1: Your K101 weather forecast, clear skies this morning, lows around 72, sunny today, might see an isolated storm in the southern tri-state during the afternoon and evening, light winds, highs near 104, areas of clouds tonight, lows around 73, sunshine for your Saturday, Sunday, and Monday, highs above 100. We've got you covered on K101 and K101online.com.

101 weather. Clear skies this morning. Lows around 72. Sunny today. Might see an isolated storm in the southern tri-state this afternoon and this evening. Highs near 104. We've got you covered on K101.

0: ABC News, I'm Dave Packer. The FBI arresting a woman, 35-year-old Jessica Bowie, for allegedly planning to attack the New York State Capitol building in Albany. ABC's Pierre Thomas.
1: The charge is providing material support to a terrorist organization, in this case, ISIS. And again, they are maintaining in this press conference that this woman had deadly intentions, according to the FBI and the Department of Justice, and that she was embarking on a plan to carry out an attack on the state capitol of New York, in which she was plotting to allegedly kill members of that state Senate.
0: Sources tell ABC News former Congressman Eric Swalwell was served a warrant by federal agents, and they seized his laptop.

0: laptop and iPhone Saturday night. Sources say the criminal investigation centers around allegations of sexual assault. A days-long power emergency unfolding in Indiana. Tens of thousands of customers still without power following last week's historic storms and flooding. This is ABC News. Philadelphia authorities have identified the man seen on surveillance video this week chasing people in a creepy doll-like mask and have announced charges. ABC's Rhiannon Alley has more.
1: Authorities in Philadelphia are asking the public to help them find the masked man terrorizing people across the city, now identifying him as 22-year-old Zymir Hughes.
2: If Zymir Hughes was trying to scare people, make them run, who's scared now? Who's running now?
1: They say he harassed 15 to 16 people on city streets.
2: You think it's funny to scare people? Well, get ready to get scared by us.
1: Officials say Hughes travels for work and could be on the West Coast.
0: The FDA is upgrading an ongoing blueberry recall over E. coli concerns. That recall includes frozen blueberries and mixed berries sold under the Greenwise organic brand in 8 states. Dave Packer, ABC News.
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2: Your K101 weather forecast, clear skies this morning, lows around 72, sunny today, might see an isolated storm in the southern tri-state during the afternoon and evening, light winds, highs near 104, areas of clouds tonight, lows around 73, sunshine for your Saturday, Sunday, and Monday, highs above 100. We've got you covered on K101 and K101.

This morning, lows around 72. Sunny today. Might see an isolated storm in the southern tri-state this afternoon and this evening. Highs here at 104. We've got you covered on K101.

0: ABC News, I'm Dave Packer. Alaska Senator Lisa Murkowski offering her condolences after the FAA says a small plane, a Cessna 441, crashed in a remote western Alaska area near Cape Newenham Thursday. Eight people were on board. A search and rescue operation initiated. The FAA will investigate. An American woman accused of pledging allegiance to ISIS and planning an attack on the New York State Capitol building. The FBI arresting 35-year-old Jessica Bowie. Charges of providing material support to ISIS. John Cohen, ABC News contributor and former Homeland Security official, says having a female terror suspect is rare, but not unheard of.
1: Typically, these types of plots are conducted by men. 98% of mass shootings are conducted by male offenders, but there are examples.
0: Severe weather up and down the East Coast Thursday night in Dover, Delaware, a state of emergency after a suspected tornado caused extensive damage to two hotels and knocked out power across parts of the city. This is ABC News. As members of the administration warn of entering a new phase in the war with Iran, word that a Navy aircraft carrier is coming home. ABC's Rachel Scott has more.
2: After 272 days at sea, the 5,000 sailors and Marines on the USS Lincoln are finally heading home. As the war dragged on, conditions on board deteriorating. Sailors' family members telling the Military Times at least two sailors tried to jump overboard. President Trump has dismissed concerns.
3: No. Not nearly long enough.
2: The war now about to enter month seven.
0: Iran's foreign minister strongly condemning President Trump's new threat of economic sanctions on the country. The U.S. Army's 9th Brigade Engineer Battalion is offering a special incentive for troops who reenlist soon for extra days off in November, timed to the release of the video game Grand Theft Auto 6. Dave Packer, ABC News.
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1: Your K101 weather forecast, sunshine today. Can't rule out an isolated storm in the southern Tri-State during the afternoon and evening. Light winds, highs near 104. Areas of clouds tonight, lows around 73. Sunshine Saturday, Sunday, and Monday, highs will be above 100. We've got you covered on K101 and K101online.com.
2: I used to be so down and out.

Hey, 101 weather, sunny today. Might see an isolated storm southern tri-state this afternoon and this evening. Light winds, highs near 104. We've got you covered on K101.

been red. 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

ABC News, I'm Sherry Preston. Another rough night when it comes to the weather. A major storm system rolling through the Northeast overnight, impacting a number of subway lines in New York City, including flooding problems at some stations.

0: Some people in Indiana have been without power for more than a week now following storms across the Midwest. Noblesville, Indiana Mayor Chris Jensen says they're still cleaning up the community.
1: So we have volunteers by the hundreds being deployed to homes to help individuals clean those homes out, get that the debris out to the curb so our street department can get in there and get that debris removed. At the same time, so many of our team are working on the back end to make sure that we are documenting every step of the way.
0: All eight people aboard a charter flight that crashed in remote western Alaska are believed to have been killed. The plane had taken off from Anchorage. After a record 272 days at sea amid deteriorating conditions, the 5,000 sailors and Marines aboard the USS Lincoln are headed home. This is ABC News. Philadelphia city officials say they have now identified the man seen on surveillance video this week chasing people in a creepy doll-like mask. ABC's Rhiannon Alley has the latest.
2: Authorities in Philadelphia are asking the public to help them find the masked man terrorizing people across the city, now identifying him as 22-year-old Zymir Hughes.
3: If Zymir Hughes was trying to scare people, make them run, who's scared now? Who's running now?
2: They say he harassed 15 to 16 people on city streets.
3: You think it's funny to scare people? Well, get ready to get scared by us.
2: Officials say Hughes travels for work and could be on the West Coast.
0: The first deportation flight from the U.S. to Haiti since the administration ended temporary protected status for thousands of Haitians lifted off yesterday. The flight touching down in Haiti with 161 passengers on board. Sherry Preston, ABC News.
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0: 101 weather, sunny today. Might see an isolated storm southern tri-state this afternoon and this evening. Light winds, highs near 104. We've got you covered on K101.
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1: Your K101 weather forecast, sunshine today. Can't rule out an isolated storm in the southern tri-state during the afternoon and evening. Light winds, highs near 104. Areas of clouds tonight, lows around 73. Sunshine Saturday, Sunday, and Monday. Highs will be above 100. We've got you covered on K101 and K101online.com.

Hey, 101 weather, sunny today. Might see an isolated storm southern tri-state this afternoon and this evening. Light winds, highs near 104. We've got you covered on K101.

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3: ABC News, I'm Sherry Preston. The National Weather Service reviewing video and damage to determine if a couple of water spouts seen off New York's Long Island yesterday actually reached land. If so, that would make them tornadoes. Parts of the New York City subway system flooding in downpours on Thursday. The FBI arresting a woman accused of planning an attack on the New York State Capitol building in Albany. 35-year-old Jessica Bowie is facing charges of providing material support to ISIS and of allegedly buying items for a bomb. Three undercover informants posed as Islamic radicals as a part of the investigation, says ABC News contributor John Cohen.
4: It's likely that the defense in this case will raise an entrapment defense, but they will have to show that the idea of the attack originated with law enforcement and that law enforcement took actions that would force an otherwise innocent person to engage in this criminal activity.
3: The USS Abraham Lincoln has now left the Middle East after a record 9-month deployment. This is ABC News. The judge in the Lindsey Clancy murder trial in Massachusetts sent home early on Thursday. The defense could rest its case today. Clancy accused of murdering her three young children. She says it happened while she was suffering from severe postpartum psychosis. Former Congressman Eric Swalwell served with search warrants at San Francisco International Airport. Here's ABC's Peter Haralambos.
5: Swalwell was traveling through Saturday night. That's when he was approached by federal agents. They took his electronic devices from him. The next morning, agents also showed up at his house and executed a warrant there. This is all stemming from what is reportedly a federal civil rights investigation into his conduct. It comes as Swalwell's really facing multiple allegations from about a half dozen women who have accused him of sexual misconduct.
3: The world's oldest living person, Ethel Carterham, celebrates her 117th birthday today, becoming the first British person in recorded history to reach the age of 117. Only 13 people ever in the world have reached that age. I'm Sherry Preston, ABC News.

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0: We're getting here.
1: Good morning, everybody. Time to get up and greet the world with a smile. And remember, the most important people in your life are your friends and family. And they know it, so expect them to ask you for money. Have a nice day.
0: Oh, good morning at 5 minutes after 6 o'clock as we are trying to get started on this Friday morning. We are, our butts are dragging a little bit this morning. It is Dad Joke Friday. My neighbor knocked on my door at 2 a.m. this morning. Said, I can't sleep. I said, well, today's your lucky day. We've got a party going on in here. Come on in. It's Michael and Friends. A little less Michael, a little more Friends. Michael, though, will be back on Monday.

0: The morning show on K101, 9 minutes after 6 o'clock. Coming up on the show today, we're going to have State Representatives Carl Newton and Mike Dobrynski on later on this morning, a little after 7:30, to chat about some of the state questions that are on the ballot in Oklahoma this coming Tuesday during the runoff elections, and maybe talk about some other event stuff going on in the state that might be something you need to know about and get their thoughts on. So we'll once again talk to Mike Dobrynski and Representative Carl Newton a little after 7:30 today on K101. Also today, Racks and Rods gets underway out at the Woodward County Event Center and Fairgrounds. So we will be out there from 11 to 1 this morning today, over the noon hour, to kind of bring you some highlights of what's going on at the Racks and Rods this year, and talk to some of the folks, some of the exhibitors out there this year. So check in with us if you're out at Racks and Rods between 11 and 1 today. We'd love to say hi to you. And yeah, once again, it is a Dad Joke Friday. If your name is Sarah, and all your blouses and shirts are stretched out, it might because, now stay with me here, it might because a dinosaur is trying them on. Now, if you're not sure which dinosaur Sarah is trying on your shirts, it's probably the Triceratops that's trying on your tops.
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0: Let's see, K101 weather, guess what? It's going to be quite warm. I know that's going to come as a shock to you. Sunshine today, slim chance for some rain in the Texas Panhandle later on this afternoon. Probably not going to see anything. It's like a 10% chance, but it's there. I guess a life raft to hold on to. Light winds, highs will be near 103. Clear tonight, lows around 73. Sunny tomorrow, light winds with highs near 102. Partly cloudy tomorrow night, lows down around 72. And then sunshine for your Sunday, Monday, and Tuesday, and the highs are going to stay above 100. 73 in southwest Kansas this morning. It is 76 in the Texas Panhandle. Across northwest Oklahoma, 68 in Beaver, it's 76 in Freedom, 81 in Cherokee, 79 in Lahoma, 74 Watonga, 81 in Cheyenne. 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

0: Time for the latest agricultural news. I'm Casey Shepard, back in just a moment.
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0: Well, grain markets have recently posted some pretty solid gains across wheat, corn, and soybeans, yet hard red winter wheat futures continue to battle technical resistance. I recently had the opportunity to visit with OSU's Todd Hubbs to analyze how those conditions are affecting the wheat market opportunities.
5: They're looking pretty good, Casey. We've seen some nice rallies and across the wheat complex and in corn and in beans, driven higher on, weather here in North America and Black Sea conflict. So we've seen a nice little rally.
0: International buyers, particularly in North Africa and the Middle East, have shown limited urgency in tenders after securing solid local harvest and carrying their own adequate stocks.
5: Our HRW futures prices, we can't seem to bust that 780 mark. Every time we get close to there, we turn around and head the other direction. I think some of that is, the wheat out of the Black Sea is not moving well due to the conflict, but it's still there, getting rerouted. Ukraine tends to send it down to Romania through Constantinople or Moldova. Russia's rerouting theirs to their deep sea ports if they can. And there's bottlenecks happening when that happens, and you see their port prices are much lower than ours. And it's true, European wheat prices at major locations are much lower than what we're getting out of, say, the Gulf HRW price. So we haven't really seen wheat exports pick up all that much. That's not surprising.

0: hard red because we had such a small crop, but we're not moving it.
1: Hot, dry conditions across Oklahoma are creating some difficult planting decisions as producers are evaluating the upcoming crop year.
0: We need rain bad. I mean, it's hard to really think about it. I think folks will probably, you know, when we get in this kind of uncertainty scenario, we don't know how that black seed thing is going to turn out. We don't know what's going to happen with this Iran conflict. I mean, I think a lot of folks will probably just stick with what they normally do.
1: To hear more from OSU's Todd Hubbs, you can go to OklahomaFarmReport.com. Well, dry conditions continue to deepen across Oklahoma as hot and dry weather keeps putting pressure on the state. Latest drought monitor shows exceptional drought expanding into western Oklahoma, while nearly the entire state remains affected by some sort of abnormal dryness or level of drought. With little relief expected in the near term, producers continue to face some difficult conditions heading into the final stretch of summer. According to the drought monitor, drought now at 6.39% this week. Conditions are present. According to the latest drought monitor, exceptional drought has expanded by 6.39%. Moderate to extreme drought in the current period indicate that about 94.64% of the state is affected, and abnormally dry conditions now cover 100% of the state. According to the 6 to 10 day precipitation outlook map, all Oklahoma has about a near normal chance of rain through August the 29th. You've got farm news on Ron. Oklahoma Ag Mediation is a program offered free of cost to agricultural producers. Cheyenne Sparks tells us more about the program.
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1: 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I'm Casey Shepard on the Radio Oklahoma Ag Network.
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0: morning show. K101, CJ will be joining us here shortly. Tyler will be in the studio as well. We've got Representatives Dobrinsky and Newton later on today.
1: It's two tickets to a concert. It's a Daytona Airbrush t-shirt. Wondering who's gonna kiss who first. You know what I'm talking about. Hey, baby, what you doing tonight? It's butterflies and Bud Light.

0: Morning show, K101 at 6:25, and the Beaver County Fair, Cow Chip Festival, day, number 17? I don't know. Let's see, for today, they've got a packed day in Beaver. Alzheimer's Walk starts at the nursing home later on this morning. Registration at 7:45. The walk starts at 8:30. They've got Tap Olympics starting at 11. The bouncy houses there in Beaver from 11 to 8 today. All buildings are open to the public starting at noon. There's the rodeo later on tonight. Next Era Energy KPRA sanctioned rodeo starts at 7:30. And some live music after the rodeo there in Beaver. Tomorrow, of course, is going to be a lot going on in Beaver with the Cow Chip Car Show at the fairgrounds. 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There's the Cow Chip Classic Jackpot Livestock Show. 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Beaver County Fair and Livestock Show. All the species start at 8. Cow Chip Kitty Parade, 10:30 and 11. Bouncy Houses will be open starting at 11. Cow Chip Shootout Performance. The first show is going to be in front of the Bank of Beaver, Bank of Beaver City at 11:30. A second show at the Rodeo Arena at 12:45. Kitty Coke Throw in the Rodeo Arena at 1. 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And Smoke 'em If You Got 'em. Leave Your Mark in Beaver at 4:30. And then tomorrow evening, the Cow Chip Music Festival out at Blue Sage Services. That gates open at 5. It's going to feature Ethan Mann, Tanner Lane, Caitlin Killian, and, of course, Casey Donahue Band. So a lot going on in Beaver. If you need something to do this weekend, spend some time in Beaver. It's a fun place to be.
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5: It's Dad Joke Friday. Why don't people in Athens like watching the sunrise? Because dawn is tough on Greece. What do you call an Irishman who's so hyperactive he's literally bouncing off the walls? It's ricochet. And what do you call a hippo with one leg? Oppo.

active. 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And what do you call a hippo with one leg? Hoppo. It's a hoppo. All right. I'm sure George has some better ones. We'll hear from him later on.

0: Are you ready finally? All right, because we're a couple minutes behind.
1: Well, imagine and that. Where's the sports guy?
0: I think he's pulled in.
1: And he played the doodad, so we can get underway.
0: We need to get going.
1: There's nothing too exciting there other than sunny and still hot. How long have we been saying that? My goodness. Maybe so 104 or so today for a high.
0: Yeah.
1: Obviously above 100, triple digits. 3 to 4 less, still going to be pretty hot, but maybe 2 or 3, 4 degrees, something like that, less up in southwest Kansas. Heat advisory, northwest Oklahoma, extreme heat warning as you move south and east, generally from Watonga and Enid down toward the Oklahoma City metro area. 73 overnight, 102 tomorrow. We're over 100 at least until the early middle part of next week. Maybe some upper 90s for highs by then. Next mention of any rain, at least a chance, maybe late Tuesday into Wednesday. Range of 70s out there this morning, 71 in Beaver to an even 80 in Cherokee. 73 this morning down in Camargo, 74 Woodbridge, Mesnet, along with ceiling in Buffalo, 75 up in Freedom, 76 in Arnett, 77 there in Hemphill County near Canadian, and 78 in Alva, Woods County. 60s way to the west this morning in Texas and Cimarron counties. Everyone over 100 air temperature yesterday. Probably feel like temperatures a degree or two more. 101 in Cherokee to 108 in Sealing. Goodness, 102 for a high Woodward. Forecasters say the excessive heat continues through the weekend into early next week. Heat, the story once again, triple digits. Slightly less hot, particularly north central Oklahoma and areas north tomorrow. But another day. With triple heat for most of us as we head toward the upcoming week. The upper ridge may retrograde back a bit westward. I don't anticipate any big changes.

0: Monday or Tuesday, and another couple days near record heat. But by Tuesday evening, a stronger system moving out of the Rockies into Oklahoma could bring us at least a chance for some rain. Currently, those chances anywhere from 20, 30, 40%. Maybe less hot air could slide into parts of the area. Temperatures in the 90s by Wednesday or Thursday. Drought conditions continue to deepen across Oklahoma. Latest U.S. Drought Monitor report, exceptional drought is expanding. Exceptional drought is expanding by about 6% this week. Oklahoma conditions present in parts, exceptional drought conditions, parts of Woodward, Blaine, Roger Mills, Beckham, Custer, Kingfisher, Ouachita, and Kiowa counties. Exceptional drought covers about 8% now of Oklahoma. Moderate, severe, extreme drought combined cover about 90% of the state. Early voting continues today. Voters have the option of voting early at the county election boards. It's open to everyone. You don't have to provide an excuse. Early voting, 8 to 6 today, tomorrow from 8 to 2. And those are at election boards, early voting not available at normal polling places. Even though it's a primary runoff that features mostly Republican candidates, every Oklahoma voter can receive a ballot for the upcoming election. Republicans getting one with Republican candidates on it, much the same. Democrats with Democratic races, even independent voters will get ballots, though, featuring two state questions and any local nonpartisan races or questions. Election Day itself is this coming Tuesday. That's August the 25th. The good representative, the good doctor, that's Dr. Carl Newton.
1: Yep.
0: And Representative Mike Dobrinsky will join us, what, just after 7:30, I believe, this morning?
1: I believe
0: specifically
1: so.
0: We'll talk about the two state questions. One amends Oklahoma's method for reimbursing tax revenue lost from that state manufacturing tax exemption. That's rather complicated. But if anybody can make sense out of it, Representative Newton and Dobrinsky can.
1: Okay.
0: They'll make it just as clear
1: sure.
0: as mud before it's all said and done. And then the other one puts the voter ID into the state constitution. It's already there statutorily, but 846 would do you enshrine things in the constitution?
1: I guess so. I guess that's what they say.
0: So we'll learn why those are good or bad ideas, those state questions. They'll explain that to us. 17-year-old student who died in football practice, Pawnee Heights, out in western Kansas, has been identified as Rylan Reese. He was a junior. He's actually the fifth football player to die in Kansas related to that activity since 2018. An autopsy was scheduled yesterday to determine how he died on the first day of practice. He died about 9 o'clock Tuesday evening. Rylan's mother volunteers in the school district. His dad's a former Pawnee County undersheriff. The 911 call first came in about 8:30. Time of his death apparently was about 90 degrees, 58% humidity in Great Bend. That, according to the National Weather Service. It is, though, unclear whether the weather played a role in the death. The high school is in Roselle, Kansas, about 40 miles southwest of Great Bend. They have about 140 students. Pawnee Heights played six-man football last year. They had about 17 kids on their roster. Rylan was listed as a 140-pound fullback wide receiver, according to an online roster. Apparently, it will cost millions more than lawmakers budgeted to replace the state plane used to transport the governor and other dignitaries. So says Oklahoma's chief operating officer. Lawmakers appropriated about $3 million to replace the aging plane. Purchased actually probably will cost between $5 and $5.5 million, so says David Ostrom, Oklahoma's chief operating officer. State plans, he says, to use funds from the sale of the current plane, possibly take funds from other state agencies to fill the gap. Ostrom says it's an old plane, 1992 model, about 8,000 hours, not conducive, he says, to speed, range, or safety. However, the Senate Appropriations Chairman, his name is Chuck Hall, a Republican from Perry, said two other state planes will also be sold to make up the difference. Hall says it's always been the intention that those three assets would be sold and would cover the gap. Said he's not aware of any talk about passing the hat amongst state agencies to buy a new airplane. Oklahoma no longer are one of the states with the cheapest gasoline prices in the country. AAA says Oklahoma's average price, $3.86, up 13 cents.

0: Yesterday it reached $88.01 per barrel. Natural gas prices settled down about a nickel at $2.76. Mega Millions tonight, $113 million for a prize. Powerball tomorrow, a $68 million jackpot. All the news that is news, at least as I see it. What's up in sports?
1: Well, OU football coach Brent Venables has come to an agreement on a new contract yesterday with the university. Bob Venables paid to $10.5 million per year.
0: Oh, and that's going to cost OU. The Sooners some big money if they ever want to run him off.
1: Anyways, ties him to OU through 2031. Also, OU quarterback John Mateer.
0: Unless they want to run him off early.
1: Nah, we'll be fine. We'll be fine. OU quarterback John Mateer and Oklahoma State quarterback Drew Mestemaker were among the three dozen quarterbacks named to the Davey O'Brien Award watch list yesterday, an award given to the best quarterback in the country each season. Shaq wraps up their Oklahoma City Fast Pitch Festival run this morning. They'll take on Allen at 9 o'clock. The Leedy Fast Pitch Invitational continues today, starting at noon at the Leedy site. It'll be Rappo Butler against Caney, followed by Rappo Butler against Granite. Caney then faces Kremlin Hillsdale. Then Leedy taking on Granite and Kremlin Hillsdale to close action there at the Visai site. Canute draws Visai, then it's Canute against Cheyenne Raiden. Arnett then plays Cheyenne Raiden, and it's Arnett Visai to close the action at that site. Bracket play will happen tomorrow. The first bedlam of the school year goes the way of OU.
0: The Soonerettes won?
1: The Soonerettes won. Oklahoma State fell to OU 2-0 last night at Neil Patterson Stadium. Marks the first time the Cowgirls have lost to OU at home since 2016.
2: What sport was this again?
1: Soccer.
2: Okay.
1: Soccer. Yes, thank you. Thank you. OU moves to 3-0 on the season. Oklahoma State now 1 win, 1 loss, and a draw this year. And that's what I've got for now.
2: Yeah, once I was
0: now,
2: on.
0: Now, is that like to me you're going to have something else at some point?
1: Well, if I find stuff or make something up, you never know.
2: Kind of like okay. CJ.
1: Exactly. Exactly like CJ.
0: For me forever.
1: Exactly.
2: I was once on vacation traveling through Minnesota, tried to order a large Diet Coke.
1: Okay.
2: They wouldn't give me one.
1: Yeah.
2: They only serve mini sodas.
1: Really?
2: Yeah.
1: All right. Okay. Fair enough.
2: K101 weather forecast, sunshine. Today we'll see a slight chance for rain in the Texas Panhandle, light winds, highs near 103. Clear tonight, lows around 73. Sunny tomorrow, light winds, highs near 102. Partly cloudy tomorrow night, down to 72 for a low. See sunshine for your Sunday, Monday, and Tuesday, highs above 100. 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
2: 72 right now in southwest Kansas. In the Texas Panhandle, it's 75. 69 in Beaver, 73 Buffalo, 78 in Alva. It's 74 in Putnam, 74 in Arnett. 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
1: Well, once again, the livestock complex ended the day mixed as cattle contracts received a little extra support from traders, while the hog contracts were lower yesterday. Tomorrow, the monthly cattle on feed report will be released. Boxed beef was lower yesterday. The choice was down $5.06, $3.89.93. Select was up 43 cents, $3.63.74. 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Now, Woodward Livestock, 717 head. Feeder steers steady to five higher. Feeder heifers steady on a light test. Steer and heifer calves were mostly unweaned with a stronger undertone. Feeder cattle steers, maybe large ones, 3 weights, 515. 4 to 5 weights, 429 to 453. 5 to 6 weights, 392 to 423. 6 to 7 weights, 356 to 381. 7 to 8 weights, 328 to 355. 8 to 9 weights, 310 to 327. On the livestock futures, October live cattle up 77 at 218. December was up 112 at 218.27. September feeder cattle down 20, 328.92. October up 65, 322.70. October hogs down 127, 80.22. All the grains coming up in just a moment.
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1: Now, Oklahoma hard red winter wheat was up a quarter of a penny yesterday. Davis, 672 and a quarter. El Dorado and Shattuck, 687 and a quarter. Keys, 692 and a quarter. And Hobart, 697 and a quarter. Clinton, Hooker, Weatherford, Frederick, Buffalo at 702 and a quarter. The El Reno and Lawton, 707 and a quarter. Alva, Banner, Gary, Okarchi, O'Keen, Ponca City, Watonga, 712 and a quarter. And Cherokee, Perry, Stillwater, and Temple, 717 and a quarter penny. On the grain futures, Kansas City wheat, September up a quarter penny, 762 and a quarter. December down a quarter penny, 776 and a half. Chicago wheat, September up 2.5, 682 and three quarters. December's up 2.5, $7. September corn up 5.75, 478 three quarters. December is up 5.5, 503 and a half. September soybeans down 1.5 at 1220 and three quarters. November is down three quarters at 1236 and a half. December cotton's down 1.8384. Now, live trade this morning, Kansas City hard red winter wheat, September down 5.25, 757, and the December is down 5 cents, 771 and a half. Chicago wheat, September down a quarter penny, 682 and a half, and December's unchanged at $7. September corn is down a quarter penny. That's a look at your agricultural markets. I'm Dave Lanning on the Radio Oklahoma Ag Network and K101.
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6: All right.
7: Let's see. Well, we told you the good representatives.
6: Yes.
7: They're both good representatives. Only one's a good doctor. That would be Dr. Carl Newton. They're joining us just after 7:30 to talk about the upcoming primary runoff election, which, by the way, you can choose to vote early today if that is your deal at the county election boards. Now, it's not where you usually vote at the polling locations.
6: Right.
7: It's only in election boards. But early voting actually got underway yesterday, 8 to 6. That's the same hours today. And then again tomorrow from 8 to 2. No early voting on Monday, but then the election day itself at your normal voting polling places will be coming up on Tuesday, 7 to 7. Let's see. Well, we just heard from the Beaver County Fair. What are they doing today? Well, fair exhibits. No. I'm looking at the wrong day. The first thing today really is the Alzheimer's Walk.
6: Yeah.
7: That's cool. At the nursing home. Registration here, about an hour or so, 7:45 to 8:15. They'll actually start that walk at 8:30. That's cool. TAP Olympics. We all know what the TAP Olympics. That's association with the High Plains Technology Center and what they have done, High Plains Technology Center, with respect to all those school districts in Beaver County, now part of the High Plains District, and for a bit over a year, and they have already seen. And this isn't just CJ out there embellishing things like he usually does with Oklahoma State.
8: You never do that. No, sir.
7: This is actually, our results have been phenomenal, what the investment those folks made within the High Plains Technology District. Even, you know, when Mary Chris was here talking about it, what a great addition that was. All right, let's move on. Food vendors on site at 11 o'clock until 7. Bouncy houses, yes.
6: Sure.
7: You can do a bouncy house from 11 to 8.
6: I want to see CJ.
7: How many bouncy house? Is that 9 hours worth of bouncing?
8: And for some kids, it might not be enough.
6: Yeah.
7: Let's see. All buildings and vendors are open to the public from noon. This is at the Beaver County Fair now. Mutton busting, 5 years and under. You got to pre-register for that there at Bittersweets. But mutton busting at 6:30 and the KPRA sanctioned rodeo underway at 7:30 in the another full day of Beaver County festivities tomorrow, including the cow chip throwing doodad.
6: Yep.
7: Is Leland going to go back and try to reclaim his crown?
8: I mean, do you really need to when you have the record, you know, at one point? Well, I don't know if you need to defend your crown at that point and say, hey, I was a record.
6: Yeah.
7: Well,
6: rest on your laurels.
7: Yeah.
6: There comes a point. Just rest on your laurels.
7: Well, and he does such a good job of tossing poop around when he's up here. I think he's pretty Oh, and tomorrow's the big music festival, right?
6: Yeah.
7: Yep. Casey Donahue. We've been giving away tickets. Caitlin Killian, Tanner Lane, and Ethan Mann. What a great show there. Blue Sage Services. It's actually on their yard.

0: Did I get that right?
1: I believe so, yep.
0: The Blue Sage, good friends of ours, always help us with a lot of our activities here at the radio station. So big day at big day in Woodward at the Woodward County Event Center, right? Racks and Rods underway. When is it? When are they?
2: Sean Kelly's going to be out there.
0: Kick that thing off.
1: 11 to 1, we'll be there.
0: Okay. So the show itself, or the 3 to 7 is the show itself. Is that right? I'm just reading here. I made show hours 10 to 7 on Saturday, and then 11 to 4 on Sunday. But we'll talk more about that in the 7 o'clock hour before the representatives slide in. So anyway.
1: What are you perusing on your phone? George send some jokes yet?
0: Where is George?
2: He's been quiet this morning.
0: Well, he's been quiet for a week. The last time he was here was when he brought donuts, right?
1: Yeah. Did you offend him? Because you know he's an easily offended person.
0: Well, you're very sensitive.
1: Yes.
0: Well, anyway, I probably did. That's something I've really... been honing that skill for a number of years, offending people.
1: It's the morning show on K101.
3: ABC News, I'm Sherry Preston. The same line of storms that caused severe damage in the Midwest moving further east on Thursday. ABC's Morgan Norwood.
4: A rain-wrapped tornado tearing through the city of Dover, Delaware, sending debris flying and leaving behind a trail of destruction.
5: I can't believe this.
4: Some residents caught off guard, racing to take shelter. Two hotels left badly damaged, pieces of the building wrapped around power lines.
3: On Long Island, New York, a waterspout may have come on shore. If so, that'd be a tornado. Firefighters digging through torn apart structures at a beach club, making sure there was no one inside. President Trump heads to South Carolina today to stump for Darlene Graham, days ahead of the South Carolina Republican Senate runoff. A charter aircraft carrying 8 people crashing at a remote radar site in western Alaska, killing all on board. President Trump back on the air with his one-time fixer, Michael Cohen, who testified before Congress about Trump's hush money payments. He also did prison time for tax evasion. They were on Cohen's radio show. This is ABC News.
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0: From the 101 News Center, fair sky, 74 degrees this morning already. Sunny, still hot today, 104 for a high or so. Northwest Oklahoma, could see 3 to 4 less. Still hot, though, in southwest Kansas. Heat advisory will be in effect. Northwest Oklahoma, an extreme heat warning as you move south and east, generally from Watonga, Enid or so, down toward the Oklahoma City metro, even the hotter temperatures there. 73 overnight, 102 tomorrow, over 100, at least the middle part of the week. Maybe some upper 90s by then. Next mention of any rain, chance late Tuesday. Was some activity early this morning off east of Enid. It's currently moved well east of Interstate 35. Range of 70s this morning, 71 in Beaver to 80 in Cherokee. Some 60s way to the west across Texas and Cimarron counties. Every one over 100 air temperatures yesterday, 101 Cherokee to 108 in Sealing, reached 102 in Woodward, and feel like temperatures probably a degree or two more. Forecasters say the excessive heat continues right on through the weekend into next week. Story once again, triple digits, slightly less hot, maybe tomorrow, north central Oklahoma, particularly those areas north, another day with triple digit heat for most. As we head throughout the upcoming week, the ridge slowly moves back westward a bit. Don't anticipate any

big changes, at least Monday or Tuesday. Another couple days near record heat, but by Tuesday evening, a stronger system. Now, the Central Rockies could slide into Oklahoma, bringing at least a chance of rain. Currently, those chances may be as high as 30 to 40%. Some less hot air could move into parts of the region. Temperatures in the 90s by Wednesday and Thursday. Drought conditions continue to deepen across Oklahoma. The latest U.S. drought monitor shows exceptional drought is expanding. That report says exceptional drought now expanded by about 6% this week. Conditions present, parts of Woodward, Blaine, Roger Mills, Beckham, Custer, Kingfisher, Ouachita, and Kiowa counties. Exceptional drought covers about 8% of the state now. Moderate, severe, extreme drought all combined to cover about 90% of the Sooner State. Early voting continues today. Voters have the option of voting early at their county election boards. It's open to everyone, qualified voters. You don't need to provide a reason. The early voting today, 8 to 6, and then tomorrow from 8 to 2. Early voting not at those normal polling places, but only the election boards. Even though it's a primary runoff that features mostly Republican candidates, every Oklahoma voter can receive a ballot for the upcoming elections. Republicans, of course, get a ballot with Republican candidates on it. Same for the Democrats. Independent voters can get a ballot that has two state questions and any other local nonpartisan races or questions. The 17-year-old student in Western Kansas who died at football practice, Pawnee Heights High School, has been identified as Rylan Reese. He was a junior. He actually is the fifth football player to die in the state of Kansas since 2018. An autopsy was scheduled yesterday to determine how he died there on the first day of practice. About 9 o'clock Tuesday evening, Ryland's mother volunteers in the school district. His dad's a former Pawnee County undersheriff. The 911 call first came in about 8:30 Tuesday evening. Officials say the time of his death, it was about 90 degrees, at nearly 60% humidity in Great Bend, according to the National Weather Service, though it is still unclear if weather did play a role in the teen's death. The high school, Roselle, Kansas, that's about 40 miles southwest of Great Bend, has about 140 students. They play six-man football. Last year, they played with about 17 players on their roster. Rylan was listed as a 140-pound fullback and wide receiver. It will cost more than lawmakers budgeted to replace the state plane used to transport the governor and other dignitaries, so says Oklahoma's chief operating officer. Lawmakers appropriated about $3 million to replace the aging plane. The purchase actually may cost between $5 and $5.5 million, says David Ostrom, Oklahoma's chief operating officer. The state plans to use proceeds from the sale of the current state plane and possibly take funds from other agencies to fill the gap. Ostrow says it's an old plane, 92 model, about 8,000 hours. Senate Appropriations Chairman Chuck Hall, though, a Republican from Perry, said two other state planes will also be sold to make up the difference. Hall says it had always been the intention that those three assets would be sold to cover the gap, adding that he's not aware of any talk passing a hat around other state agencies to make up the gap. Oklahoma, no longer one of the states with the cheapest gasoline prices in the country. AAA says Oklahoma's average $3.86 per gallon. That's up 13 cents in the past week alone, 27 cents higher than a month ago, and about $1.16 higher than a year ago. At least eight counties across the state carry gas prices $4 or more. Ellis, one of them, at $4.21. Last check, Woodward, in that $3.73 per gallon range. Texas is actually cheaper than Oklahoma, average speaking, $3.64. Kansas is at $3.87. The national average up as well. AAA says it's $4.10 per gallon. 3-week high in crude oil prices yesterday. Brent crude worldwide futures rose $1.94, $93.56. West Texas Intermediate U.S. benchmark, also its highest level since July the 24th, climbed about $2.18. It reached $88.01 per barrel. West Texas down about 46 cents per barrel last check this morning. And natural gas down a nickel yesterday at $2.76, though it has regained that up a nickel this morning. Mega Millions tonight, a $113 million prize. Powerball tomorrow, $68 million for a proposed jackpot. 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
2: OU football coach Brett Venables has come to an agreement on a new contract with the university yesterday. It bumps Venables' pay to $10.5 million per year, ties to OU through 2031. OU quarterback John Mateer and Oklahoma State quarterback Drew Messmaker were among the three dozen quarterbacks named to the Davey O'Brien Award watch list yesterday, an award given to the best quarterback in the country each season. Shaq wraps up their Oklahoma City Fast Pitch Festival run this morning. They'll face Allen at 9 o'clock. The Leedy Fast Pitch Invitational continues today at the Leedy sites. Arapahoe Butler taking on Caney and Granite. Leedy draws Granite and Kremlin Hillsdale. Kremlin Hillsdale also faces Caney. At Visai, Caduce plays Visai and Cheyenne Raiden. Arnett draws Cheyenne Raiden and Visai. Laverne, Beaver, Fargo Gage, Fort Supply, Buffalo, and Woodward JV competing in the Panhandle Shootout, which starts today. They'll be joined by Hooker, Guymon, Tyrone, Turpin, Texoma, Backo, Forgan, and Boys City. Tournament double elimination games split between Forgan and Beaver today. It'll finish up in Beaver tomorrow. First Bedlam of the school year goes the way of OU as OU women's soccer team defeated Oklahoma State last night 2-0 in Stillwater. Marked the first time the Cowgirls have lost to the Sooners at home since 2016. OU moves to 3-0 on the season. OSU now one win, one loss, and a draw on the year. That's a look at your weather news and sports with your 7 o'clock report on K101.
0: Well, we were in the process of all rising because the good doctor, Dr. Carl Newton, just made his way. It's kind of a grand entrance.
2: Grand entrance. For sure.
0: When he strolls into the studio, as he's going to join us. So we may chat with him a little bit before 7:30. But Representative Dobrinsky, Mike Dobrinsky, will both join us just past 7:30 specifically to talk about the upcoming election. That's the primary early voting underway today and tomorrow. Primarily, I think they want to talk about the couple of state questions that will be on the ballot. May touch on the overall election as well. So look forward to that. That ought to be insightful, to say the least. So. Let's see, Big Beaver County doings today. We talked about that earlier this morning as the county fair and the cow chip throwing contest really picking up speed there in Beaver. Among the events early this morning, Alzheimer's Walk, Tap Olympics, that's always exciting weather. Bouncy houses all day long. All the buildings and vendors are open later on. Mutton Bustin' this evening, as well as the big rodeo, KPRA-sanctioned rodeo. I think it's about 7:30 this evening. So big doings there in Beaver, all culminating tomorrow with the cow chip throwing contest and the big music Casey Donahue show tomorrow.
3: Yes.
0: Tomorrow evening. Obviously a big day in Woodward. It's Racks and Rods Day, the first of three big days today at the Woodward County Event Center. Have I ever told you that's about 70,000 square foot of air conditioning?
2: Nearly 75,000, sir. So
0: between main event hall and the building A. So lots, and that's kind of a trite description, but there are a number of events which are associated with the Racks and Rods. A panel, guest speakers, big Veterans Appreciation Dinner this evening that's made possible by our friends at Farm Credit. The Coyote Calling Contest, that's tomorrow, on site, by the way. Cody Robbins is speaking on Sunday, we're being told. Well, let's see.

0: youth fish tank, lots of activities for kids. Oh, they may have bouncy houses out there too.
1: We talked about them at the Beaver. So you're covered. You go bouncy houses at Beaver or here in Order.
0: And then the Oklahoma gun shows in conjunction with or simultaneous with the big racks and rod show. That's in Building A, if I'm not mistaken. And that will be on Saturday and Sunday at the Woodward County Event Center. So, big doings out there. Thanks to everybody this morning that are making their way to Boiling Springs Golf Club for an 8 o'clock tea time to help the Pregnancy Center. It's their annual fundraiser. 8 o'clock, shotgun start. There's a noon meal provided with that. And, great prizes, big hole-in-one contest. All proceeds benefit the Northwest Oklahoma Crisis Pregnancy Center in behalf of all those folks that benefit from the wonderful work the Pregnancy Center does. Thank you for playing in the big golf tournament at Boiling Springs Golf Club. We'll hold the information about Ball Drop 10. That's golfing, grilling, chilling, and mowing till later on next week, where you can win a golf cart, a lawnmower, a premium grill, or a Yeti package.
2: Oh, wow.
0: So,
3: is that the chamber one?
0: That's the chamber golf tournament.
4: That's the chamber one.
0: Yes.
4: Okay.
0: Wow. We have a number of tickets with the good doctor's name on them. The only thing they do, they just need to be paid for.
4: I try to get that done within the year.
0: So,
4: hey, can I make an announcement?
0: Good morning.
4: Good morning. Good morning.
0: By the way, that voice you hear is that of the good doctor, the good representative, Dr. Carl Newton.
4: By the way, this weekend is the Great Salt Plains Stampede Rodeo in Cherokee, Oklahoma.
0: That's a big deal, too.
4: Yes, it is. And
0: are you the like honorary grand marshal or something?
4: I am the honorary ticket taker on Saturday nights. I take tickets all Saturday nights. It's a fun evening, but especially tonight is dedicated to Oakland Domer, the little daughter of Chelsea Domer and them that was tragically killed this past year in a horse accident.
0: That. Good deal. That's wonderful. And the rodeo itself is tomorrow or tonight and tomorrow.
4: Tonight and tomorrow at 8 o'clock, but tonight's pink out night in memory of Oakland. So they're going to have that tonight. But it's a great rodeo. Generally a really great crowd, and so would encourage everybody to come out and enjoy the good rodeo.
0: Well, it's kind of pretty toasty during the day, but you know, as the sun goes down and the evening progresses, it's quite not that bad. It's pretty good. So it'll be a great night for activities, obviously in Beaver and then Cherokee and the Braxton Rods underway, big trade show, big outdoor extravaganza in Woodward today as well.
4: So. And if you come through on Saturday, tell them you heard. Heard it on cable. Tell me you heard it on the radio.
0: Will you give them a discount?
4: Oh, yeah. Yeah. Uh-huh. I'll give them free parking after they pay the ticket.
0: Your compadre is going to join us here in 15, 20 minutes or so to talk about the election. It is a primary runoff specifically. There are some issues, a couple of state questions. We need to learn more about that. And one of them is particularly complicated. Maybe we can make some sense out of that, and then another one's relatively straightforward. But anyway, we'll talk more about that as our representative Mike Dobrinsky joins us as well. Was there anything else that I was going to seem like there was?
2: I don't know. Why do you keep asking us if what's going on in your head?
0: Seem like
2: you don't even know what's going on in your head.
0: Well, that's true.
4: When's week zero of high school
0: football gets underway this coming Friday?
4: This Friday, week zero is
0: yes.
4: this week.
1: Technically Thursday.
4: The Boomers
0: are going to play on Thursday. So we'll have that over on Z92 Boomer TV. But we'll learn more about that down the stretch when they tell us what we're doing. Those in charge, whoever that may be.
1: So. Jeez.
0: Let's see. What is the 22nd? Is that today?
1: No, it's tomorrow.
0: That's the big Miss Woodward pageant at the Woodward High School Auditorium. Six girls, outstanding contestants, are vying for the crown of Miss Woodward. Miss Sharon Mutual, they're a Tiny Miss Princess pageant, also ongoing this weekend. So no excuses, folks. A lot of activities, ton of activities, if you will, to involve yourself with here on this next to the last weekend

0: August. So, anyway, all right, you can plunk your magic twanger over
1: there.
0: Well,
1: we've got a dad joke from our friend Casey Shepherd. She has one.
0: Yes.
2: I just read where scientists have discovered that crows have lost the ability to communicate, and now they're trying to find the cause. The cause.
1: she gets into it.
2: I just read.
3: That's great.
4: That was good.

0: Morning Show, K101. Got a random fact for you.
1: Random fact. Yeah, okay, what you got?
0: Ketchup that's labeled fancy is legally required to be thicker than the regular kind of ketchup.
1: Really?
0: Yeah.
1: Is that the fancy parts in it, I guess? Okay.
0: Which I guess means Michael Barnes is the fancy member of the K101 crew.
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2: Dad Joke Friday, what's the worst insult you can say to a ghost?
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2: What's an English sea monster's favorite lunch?
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2: You know, there's one thing that always makes me throw up. It's a dartboard on the ceiling.

0: It's the morning show, K101 at 7:26. You know, a lot of events going on. Main Street Fest in Shattuck going on tomorrow.
1: So what are they going to do there?
0: They got food trucks from 5 until 8 tomorrow. Food trucks, shopping, bounce houses, school drive, supply drive, and family fun. And then from 8 to 10, a street dance in the Gusto's parking lot. That'll for all fun. Ages, and only fun. Admission is a school supply to the street dance.
1: And that's a Main Street function over in Shattuck?
0: Yes, Main Street Fest in Shattuck.
1: Good for them.
0: Tomorrow.
1: When the representative from District 59, isn't it? Yeah, Mike joins us. He's an O'Keene native, as we know. Name is Mike Dobrinsky, no stranger to us, good friend of ours here at the radio station. Has been for decades, even back in the day when he was announcing... high school football. He was the PA announcer, one of the real good ones out there. And trust me, over 40 years, we've heard some ones that are pretty good and some, quite honestly, that aren't the best in the world.
2: And he's PA announcer at the Classic Bowl.
1: He is.
2: Yeah.
1: Thank you for reminding me of that. And you keep the clock. We've never checked you. We've never done a fact check on you. We've never had like a camera behind you and a camera on the scoreboard to watch and see how accurate the Classic Bowl clock is being operated.
2: And I thank God you haven't.
3: Well, if you listen to some of the fans, they think you need to be audited.
0: I mean, I watch the game pretty close from my vantage point. I've noticed that when there's a Cherokee player on the field, the clock seems to start a little later and stop a little sooner.
1: Well, and we all know, because Dobrinsky's work is for the public to hear. You know, if he makes a boo-boo, it's out there for everybody. And you can hide your... faux pas.
2: Yeah.
1: But when Dobrinsky mispronounces a name, and oh boy, if he ever does, I don't think he ever has, but if he ever would, we'd certainly find out, hear about it post haste. So, anyway, though, I want to ask him about this when he joins us here in a few minutes. We got Farm Boy, I guess we got to squeeze in first. But there is a marvelous, and it's not just because it's Oklahoma State that I'm drawing attention to this, it is a wonderful endowed scholarship program for graduates of O'Keene High School, and it is all the generosity of an OSU alum. His name is Lou Smith, a wonderful person, and it's a $1 million deal, quite honestly, endowed scholarship, and there are four of them each year. And the first recipients of that scholarship this year are Ben Cheap. We've known Ben for a number of years, applied exercise sciences at OSU. And these are OSU kids now. Avery Fisher, Ag Ed, Ferguson College of Ag, Brayson Roberts, Biosystems Engineering, and William Woolley, Secondary Education. We'll talk more with Representative Dobrinsky about that. What a marvelous program, and so proud that he's giving back to young people, specifically O'Keene graduates. Apparently, he got involved in the early years. He's a 1954 bachelor's degree, Ag Biosystems from Oklahoma State, then a master's in civil engineering in 57 from Oklahoma State. Got involved in the ground floor of NASA, space exploration, and everything is why he was so successful. So we'll visit with Representative Dobrinsky, among other things. Elections, obviously, political thing, but want to talk to him a bit about Lou Smith and what a marvelous scholarship program he has instituted there for O'Keene kids. So, is Farm Boy with us?
0: Yes, Farm Boy, good morning.
4: Hey, what's going on, fellas?
0: Oh, just getting ready to talk politics, you know, exciting stuff.
3: Also, Farm Boy,
0: on the edge of your seat.
3: Sorry for hanging up on you yesterday. It's Sean Keller's fault, I promise.
2: Yes. Oh, Sean's.
4: So, yeah.
0: Sure.
4: Sean's,
0: all right.
4: So, Sean's gotten you to do the dirty work and apologizing, huh?
3: No, I felt bad about it, so I just want to apologize. It's the only one you're getting, so.
1: Farm Boy, we operate on the principle of it is that a poor carpenter that blames the tools of his trade for shoddy workmanship.
4: Exactly.
0: What do you got for us today, Farm Boy?
4: Well, we're going to talk about the drought as we normally do on Friday, and those conditions continue to deepen across our state as hot and dry weather keeps putting pressure on Oklahoma. The latest U.S. Drought Monitor shows exceptional drought expanding in western Oklahoma, while nearly the entire state remains affected by some level of drought or abnormal dryness. With little relief expected in the near term, producers continue to face difficulties.

0: difficult conditions heading into the final stretch of summer. Now, according to the drought monitor, exceptional drought has expanded by about 6.4% this week. Conditions are present in Ouachita, Kiowa, Beckham, Woodward, Custer, Kingfisher, Blaine, and Roger Mills counties. Exceptional drought covers about 8.7% of the state. Modern to extreme drought conditions in the current period indicate that about 94.6% of the state's affected, compared to just about 93% a week ago. Abnormally dry conditions over 100% of the state now. And according to the 6 to 10 day precipitation outlook, all of Oklahoma is expecting near normal conditions through August 29th. And that's what's going on in ag today, guys.
1: All right. It is Farm Dad Joke Friday, Farm Boy.
0: Oh.
1: Yeah, apparently we played one a little earlier. Casey Shepard, I guess, puts one on Facebook on Fridays. We played hers earlier today.
0: Hers are a lot better than mine. And how did I end up doing it? I thought that was your deal.
1: I don't know.
2: Yeah, you got to contribute.
1: You got to contribute.
2: Yeah.
1: So, do you have one?
2: You act like you're surprised. Yeah. I've done this with Michael.
0: I know. I'm just, you know, it was Sean's thing, and all of a sudden I'm doing it, which is cool. That's totally cool. But
1: I always like to pawn off my work.
0: Okay, that's cool. Also, anyway, so you know what? I was on the phone with my brother a couple weeks ago, and he convinced me to go halvesies on a used funeral car. I can't believe I was so easily coerced.
1: There you go. All right. Okay. Thanks a lot, Farm Boy. Appreciate it.
0: All right, fellas. See you later.
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1: Sunshine today. There is a slim chance might see a rain shower in the Texas Panhandle. Light winds, highs near 103. Clear tonight, lows around 73. Sunny day tomorrow with light winds and highs near 102. Partly cloudy tomorrow night. We'll see lows around 72. Sunshine for your Sunday, Monday, and Tuesday. Highs will be above 100. We've got you covered on K101, K101online.com. 71 right now in southwest Kansas. It's 74 in the Texas Panhandle, 69 in Slapout, 75 in Freedom, 79 in Fairview, 72 in Arnett, 72 at the 101 Center. We're going to chat about the state of Oklahoma here in just a second with Representatives Carl Newton and Mike Dobrinsky.
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2: And we are just pleased as punch to welcome a couple of our state representatives that represent the good folks in Northwest Oklahoma, among others, at the state capitol. State Representative Dr. Carl Newton, House District 58, and Mike Dobrinsky from House District number 59. Both of them have a portion of Woodward, and Dr. Newton, also a Northwest Oklahoman. Representative Dobrinsky is a little bit further. It's still Northwest Oklahoma, but a bit further south from the Woodward area. Dr. Newton in our studios. Representative Dobrinsky joins us electronically. Representative Newton, good morning to you again. Thanks for being here.
3: It's been always an honor. Always enjoyed it.
2: Representative Dobrinsky, thank you as well for being on K101 with us this morning.
4: Well, thank you. It's a pleasure to join you guys. I've been listening in, and never a dull moment with you guys. I figured I better get online and defend myself at some point.
2: Well, yes, you have to defend your public address announcing abilities there. Not that you would ever have to defend them, and certainly don't have to defend your actions at the legislature. You've done a great job for a number of years, but you can't mispronounce somebody's name or you're in big trouble.
4: Well, yeah, the fans do let you know that pretty quickly, but Doc does a great job on the clock. We've referred to him as Father Time for quite some time. So.
2: Before we move to the political scene, if you will, in Oklahoma, and obviously early voting underway for the runoff primary election. Election day itself is this coming Tuesday. Polls open 7 to 7, but there's early voting at county election boards, 77 of them across the great state of Oklahoma. We touched on Lou Smith, a O'Keen native, OSU alum, that has started a marvelous scholarship program there for O'Keen High School students, and I think four of them each year, if I'm not mistaken. It's a four-year program where they receive scholarship funding for all 4 years of a collegiate career. And Ben Cheap, Avery Fisher, Brayson Roberts, and William Woolley, the first recipients of that scholarship program. But what a wonderful program, Representative Dobrinsky.
4: That is a great program from an outstanding gentleman, former alumni of both O'Keen and OSU. We were able to honor Lou Ray 3 or 4 years ago here at our annual school alumni. And believe it or not, I mean, as outstanding a gift as that is, $1 million to OSU for the O'Keen kids, that is not the first time that Lou has given $1 million to OSU. He did that a few years ago to help sponsor the College of Osteopathic Medicine for the Cherokee Nation. And he did that in honor of one of his very first school teachers here in O'Keen, who was a tribal member, and that was the first way that he honored her and his start here in O'Keen years ago over at OSU. So this deal announced yesterday is just awesome. The first four recipients of that program are headed there this fall to be freshmen.

0: He finished up his career, obviously, managing the implementation of the space shuttle program back in 1985, and he did that for several years. Retired, I think, in the 90s from that program.
1: Wow.
0: But he was the project engineer on the rockets for the shuttle.
2: Pretty impressive.
1: It is. Before, and this is here again, kind of partly personal with respect to Representative Dubrinsky. And congratulations to your son. And I don't know whether we've talked specifically with you about this. I don't think we have, at least on the radio station. But Scott, one of your kids, recently named here within the last week or so as the chief executive officer of O'Keefe's Municipal Hospital. And what a great choice, and probably long overdue. And I know you'll brag on him, but you're humble about this. But congratulations to your family and Scott for being named the CEO there at O'Keefe. Well deserved. Goodness.
0: We appreciate that. That was a little unexpected, but a very nice surprise. Our hospital is affiliated to St. Anthony's Healthcare Systems, and has been for several years. But the CEO left not long ago to start his own business with expanding the rural healthcare initiative here in Oklahoma, and created that opening. So he's been there about 6 years and worked through various departments and responsibilities there. So that's it's quite an honor for him. He's excited about it, and having someone obviously homegrown here that's looking out for the future long-term success of the hospital certainly means a great deal to us. So, yeah, we are excited for that.
1: You know, no secret, about a year ago, he was had some health challenges. Guillain-Barré, he was kind of battling that. Was in the hospital, I think, for a while, but I assume he's doing okay?
0: Yes, he is. Amazing recovery. I had never heard of that before last June when he came down with that, late June, and spent about a month total in the hospital in Oklahoma City, getting treated, recovering from that. And whenever his second child, his little girl, was born in July, he was still on a walker. You know, that I, again, never have heard about that prior to last year, but I have heard a lot of folks sharing their stories and cases about that. I honestly haven't ever heard another story that has had a better outcome than what Scott says. He's certainly doing very well, and no long-term issues with that at this time. So we're very pleased, blessed for that.
1: Well, we need to move forward and talk politics here, but tell Scott congratulations. We've known the young man for a number of years. He was the 2014 Drew Williams Memorial Scholarship winner as far as the Classic Bowl was concerned. So we've known young Mr. Dubrinsky for a number of years. Kudos to him again. So
0: thank you. Appreciate that.
1: Let us move forward and talk about the runoff primary election. And Dr. Newton, you reached out and kind of wants, I know, probably touch on several things, but the state questions, there are two of them on ballot, and I guess we can start with 844, if that's okay.
3: Yeah, that'd be great.
1: It involves something known as the Ad Valorem Reimbursement Fund. Now, it would amend a section, correct me anytime if I misspeak here, but it should amend a portion of the Constitution to give lawmakers the authority to reimburse counties for less than 100% of revenue lost to those counties, schools, and other entities through that 5-year property tax exemption for new manufacturing and distribution capacity. It got underway back in the 80s in an attempt to diversify, obviously, Oklahoma's economy after one of the big oil busts, if you will. The Constitution currently allows the legislature to decide which businesses and sectors qualify for exemption, but not how much or to what degree local governments are reimbursed. State question 844 would change that. So guys, take that and run with it and tell us why we need to vote for that or not vote for that. Tell us about it.
3: Okay. I'm going to jump on this mic to begin with. So
2: basically, a set, like you said, it was set up in the 1980s to help diversify, bring more manufacturing and stuff like that to the state of Oklahoma. Basically, they had set aside 1% of the state

0: individual and corporate income taxes to help take care of that measure. That has not been the case to do it. In fact, in 2025, it took $64.8 million for schools and about $8.8 million additional money for the counties and this to cover this tax exemption for the manufacturers. Now, the kicker is that we have certain states way east of here that are doing really, really well on this, and particularly Mays County, which is the American, I don't remember exactly, you remember the name of that park, Mike?
1: The industrial park in Pryor?
0: Yeah.
1: Mid-America.
0: And so
2: you meant counties east of here, right? I think counties, you may have misspoke. But it's not states; it's counties.
0: Counties east of here. If I said state, I apologize.
2: Okay.
0: Counties east.
2: Just want to make sure we understand where you're going.
0: Yeah, okay. Mays County is one of the major ones over there, and so when a manufacturer give them that exemption, the state takes care of that for the first five years, and so basically that. Mays County has got a huge amount of Google, a bunch of other corporate industries that have come in there and getting the five-year exemption. And so the state just keeps that school and everything like that is getting a huge amount of money.
2: I think that number approaches $34 million.
0: That's pretty close. Yeah. Okay. Yeah. And so we're just trying to make it a little bit fairer because that comes out of everybody else's pocket to take care of that. Now, I'm happy for the people over there, but how much money does Pryor schools need versus the other schools around the state? And so it's just a chance to give the legislature a chance to work to keep that money a little fairly distributed. Maybe find out where there is a threshold and where you've peaked out for a county to get so much money, and then it would allow that more of that money to go to the other schools across the state.
3: Now, that $34 million, does that represent the amount of money the school district would have gotten if there hadn't been an exemption? So that's money they normally would have gotten if there wasn't an exemption. And in 5 years, they'll be getting that money again.
0: They will be getting that money. After that comes back, after the five-year exemption is over, they will go ahead and get that money. I mean, the state propped up a lot of things in many different areas. Mm-hmm. And then when the companies came in and had to take the tax burden, they didn't like that. But but they were just trying to make it a little easier, and this gives the legislature the avenue to do it. I want to repeat this. It does not take away the five-year exemption. I heard somebody on a Facebook post from one of our news outlets that said that this will eliminate that. It does not eliminate
2: that. Is that fake news?
0: It could be.
2: Okay.
0: But that's what Facebook's known for. So, Mike, you want to add to that?
1: Yes, I would. Honestly, in defense of our school administrators and county elected officials that see this as a potential threat to their revenue, that is not what we intend to do with that. It's not to eliminate it, like Doc says, but being able to control that, because the legislature has had to add additional millions and millions of dollars because that 1% that was set aside hasn't paid for that program in quite some time. But again, we just need to better manage that instead of all of the tax dollars from the entire state going to these three or four counties that are very aggressive with these large industrial scale programs and things like that. And I'd also like to mention, upcoming after this election, I'm going to be holding an interim study on that particular ad valorem exemption to make it known exactly what it is costing the state, getting the folks from the tax commission to come in and give us an explanation and see the dollars as to who's getting what and where. And again, these counties, these schools wouldn't miss out on that because the state is always making them whole whenever they have a project in their area that qualifies for this. And the latest example I can share with you is in Garfield County, we had a solar project come online last year. And again, that company, NextEra, went in immediately this year in year number one and ask

0: this exemption in Garfield County. And so, you know, about a $500 million project would be about $5 million worth of taxes that they would be paying in Garfield County that the state of Oklahoma will now pay for the next 5 years there. We passed a law on the final day of Senate. We got that through Senate Bill 237 to exclude solar generation projects along with battery storage projects from being eligible for that. If you can remember back, we eliminated wind in 2015. We eliminated data centers in 2021. We can't modify the rules of that exemption. We can just add or take away individual industries by the NAICS code that identifies a particular industry. We can make those changes, but it's like an all or nothing deal. What we're asking for is the ability to go in and tweak the rules a little bit and maybe not pay 100% of those projects in those handful of counties. So is that any clearer, or do you guys have some questions?
1: No, and my research shows that there are like 35 counties that don't receive any reimbursements at all, and I would guess that's why it's not necessarily overly popular with a number of legislators, because their constituents pay for it, but they don't receive any direct benefit from it. And
0: that's exactly right. I didn't finish the whole story there. I said we passed the law to eliminate that exemption for solar and for battery, but the governor pocket vetoed that after everybody had went home. And so those projects will continue to be eligible for that. And not only are there a couple of dozen solar projects under development around the state, but the number of battery storage facilities that are going in statewide, it's a really scary number. And those are very expensive projects. And these are national or international companies that are coming here investing in those projects because they make economic sense to do them here in Oklahoma. We certainly don't need to continue paying them or incentivizing them with taxpayer dollars. And I think the majority of our constituents agree with that. So we're just trying to find a way to close those loopholes and stop Oklahoma taxpayer dollars from incentivizing these type of industries that will make economic sense here anyway.
2: That's kind of what I was thinking. Wouldn't it be easier to, instead of limiting the amount you reimburse the schools, limit the amount you give out in the first place? Say there's a cap on the dollar amount that you can give out tax breaks wise, and once you reach that limit, it's like, we can't give out anymore, so anybody else who wants to build a project, you're out of luck on the tax breaks.
3: I don't know.
0: Absolutely.
3: If that's...
0: There's a lot of ways that we can.
2: That way the schools would still be fairly reimbursed. It's just once you reach that limit, you can't give out any more tax breaks.
3: Right. That's one of the ways we may look at it. But I want to reiterate, this will not affect your normal school funding. I mean, that they already have. This isn't changing that. This is that funding that is affected by this 5-year manufacturer's tax exemption.
1: You know, I look the counties, the 10 largest, if you will. You mentioned Mays County. There's Tulsa County, Stevens, Okmulgee, Garvin, Oklahoma, and Tulsa counties. None of which are necessarily in our back door. I say our back door, Northwest Oklahoma, the tri-state here, at least in Oklahoma's part of it.
3: ADM west of I-35.
1: So that's kind of what I'm seeing here. Guys, we're going to run out of time here, and maybe if we can hold on till after the news and continue our discussion as we're approaching about 5 minutes in our front of 8 o'clock. Anything else, guys, on 844? And maybe we have time to touch on the other state question with respect to voter ID. Anything we've left out on 844, Representative Bransky?
0: I don't believe so. I'd like to mention, just on a side note, CJ, I don't know if you saw the press release yesterday or not, but one of those companies that is always expanding and take advantage of those sorts of incentives here, Google in Oklahoma, yesterday gave $2.3 million to the Conservation Commission for the purpose of helping eliminate

0: Eastern Red Cedars as part of their goodwill program, obviously, in improving the water situation and offsetting their footprint of their facilities. That's going to go a long ways for the commission to continue fighting Eastern Red Cedar. I thought that was noteworthy yesterday.
1: Well, that's a discussion in itself. Water issues and Red Cedar issues. We'll have to have you back, and both of you, you're both active in that as well. Quickly, before we move to news, and maybe we can hear again, rejoin us after 8 o'clock or stay with us, 846 puts into the state constitution a voter ID requirement, but obviously leaves it to the legislature to decide which IDs. Oklahoma law already requires ID at polling stations. So, guys, what say you on 846? Why do we need to...
2: 846. Go ahead, Mike.
0: I was going to say, let me touch on that real quickly, because I think the majority of voters in Oklahoma would agree that our voter ID program is pretty strong. But the key is that it's in statute right now. It's been things that have been done in the last several years with a strong conservative legislature that we have had. It hadn't always been that way back in the 80s, 90s, well, obviously for decades before the Republicans took over here in the early 2000s. But moving it to the Constitution would keep any future legislature from rolling back or watering down the great standards that we have in place right now. So that's what we're trying to do with 846. Doc, would you agree?
2: Yeah, I think that's exactly right, because we just don't want it taken out. We want to make sure that our election laws allow only those that are actually legitimate voters, citizens of the state of Oklahoma, to be able to vote. And that's the crux of the whole bill.
1: There's obviously nothing wrong with that. I think everyone would agree that, you know, what's wrong with asking someone for an ID to vote?
2: Yes, and the thing is, somebody says, well, it doesn't say that it has to be a driver's license. It doesn't have to be a specific deal. Who knows? We would limit the future of Oklahoma if we said it had to be just a driver's license. Who knows? In 40 years, we have driver's license. Then what are you going to do? So it allows the legislature to make sure that there is an ID present when they go to vote. We just want to protect Oklahoma and make sure the correct citizens are voting.
1: Guys, can you stay with us? We'll kind of continue it, wrap it up just after 8 o'clock. Does that work?
2: Sure.
0: So. You bet.
2: I know Mike's got a long drive home.
0: I am hanging around, guys.
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6: ABC News, I'm Sherry Preston. After 9 long months at sea, the USS Abraham Lincoln is now heading home. The deployment was only supposed to be between 6 and 7 months, but that mission was extended as the war with Iran went on. Severe weather in the Northeast with reports of water spouts and possible tornadoes on Long Island, New York. Another law enforcement officer fired after checking up on someone using an automated license plate reader.
7: This is Jim Ryan. That misuse of flock camera data might have gone unnoticed, except that a watchdog group opposed to the technology picked it up. After firing Deputy Rome, Jefferson Parish Sheriff Joe Lapinto has gone to flock to ask,
8: what can we put into their program to make it better for us to be able to see this in the future?
7: He acknowledges that incidents like this one shake public confidence in the technology.
6: A 35-year-old woman under arrest plotting to attack the New York State Capitol building in Albany. FBI agents say she had pledged allegiance to ISIS. This is ABC News.
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1: From the 101 News Center, fair sky, still 73 degrees. Sunny, still hot again as well later on today, 104 for a high, 3 to 4 less, probably up in southwest Kansas. Heat advisory, northwest Oklahoma, actually an extreme heat warning as you move south and east from the Watonga Enid area down toward the Oak City Metro. 73 overnight, 102 tomorrow, over 100 at least to the middle part of next week. May see some upper 90s by then or so. Next mention of any rain, probably a chance late Tuesday. Range of 70s for the most part, 67 in Beaver to 81 in Cherokee, a check last hour. Everyone over 100 yesterday, air temperature-wise, 101 in Cherokee to 108 in Sealing, 102 for a high in Woodward. Feel like temperatures maybe a degree or two more. Excessive heat continues right on through the weekend into early next week. Here again, maybe some less hot air into parts of the region. Temperatures in the 90s by the middle part, upper 90s, though, by the middle part of next week. Drought conditions continue to deepen across Oklahoma. Latest U.S. Drought Monitor report says that exceptional drought is expanding. The Drought Monitor says exceptional drought expanded 6% this week. They were present, at least in parts of Woodward, Blaine, Roger Mills, Beckham, Custer, Kingfisher, Washtenaw, and Kiowa counties. Exceptional drought covering about 8% of Oklahoma. Moderate, severe, extreme drought, they all combine to cover about 90% of the state. Early voting continues today across Oklahoma. Voters the option of voting early. County election boards, early voting today, 8 to 6. Tomorrow from 8 to 2, early voting at county election boards, not your normal voting places. The 17-year-old student who died of football practice, Pawnee Heights in Kansas, this week has been identified as Ryland Reese. He was a junior. An autopsy was scheduled yesterday to determine how he died on the first day of practice. Reese dying about 9 o'clock Tuesday evening. His mother volunteers at the school district. His dad's a former Pawnee County sheriff, undersheriff, rather. The call first came in at about 8:30. Time of Ryland's death, the National Weather Service said it was 90 degrees in Great Bend, though it is unclear whether the weather actually played a role in the teen's death. The high school, Roselle, Kansas, southwest of Great Bend, Pawnee Heights, about 140 students. They play six-man football. They had 17 kids on their roster last year. Oklahoma, no longer one of the states the cheapest gas prices in the country. AAA says Oklahoma's average price, $3.86, up 13 cents in the past week, 27 cents higher than a month ago. $1.16 higher than a year ago. At least eight counties across the state, gas prices $4 or more. Ellis, one of the highest at $4.21. Woodward in that $3.73 per gallon range. Three-week high crude oil prices yesterday. Brent crude, worldwide's benchmark, rose $1.94, $93.56 the close. West Texas Intermediate, the U.S. benchmark, highest level since July the 24th,

0: climbed about 218, 8801 the close at West Texas last check this morning, down about 46 cents. Natural gas off a nickel yesterday at 276. It has regained that nickel, natural gas has, in early trading this morning. Mega Millions tonight, $113 million for a prize. Powerball tomorrow, a $68 million jackpot. 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
1: OU football coach Brett Venables has come to agreement on a new contract with the university. Buzz Venables paid to $10.5 million per year, ties him to OU through 2031. OU quarterback John Mateer and Oklahoma State quarterback Drew Mustabaker are among the three dozen quarterbacks named to the Davey O'Brien Award watch list, an award given to the best quarterback in the country each season. Shaq wraps up their Oklahoma City Fast Pitch Festival run this morning. They'll take on Allen at 9. Woodward makes the trip to Oklahoma City. They'll face Norman North at 3:55 and Marlowe at 5:15. Leedy Fast Pitch Invitational continues today at Leedy. It's Arapahoe Butler facing Caney and Granite. Leedy draws Granite at Kremlin Hillsdale. Kremlin Hillsdale also faces Caney at Visalia. Canute plays Visalia and Cheyenne Radon. Arnett draws Cheyenne Radon and Visalia. Laverne Beaver, Fargo Gage, Fort Supply, Buffalo, and Woodward JV will compete in the Panhandle Shootout, which starts this afternoon. They'll be joined by Hooker, Guymon, Tyrone, Turpin, Texoma, Bakkelforgan, and Boise City. That tournament, double elimination, with games split between Forgan and Beaver today. It'll wrap up in Beaver tomorrow. That's a look at your weather, news, and sports with your 8 o'clock report on K101.
2: Joining us this morning, they've been here the last 30 minutes or so, State Representatives Mike Dobrinsky and Dr. Carl Newton. We've been talking about state questions, a couple of them on the ballot for everyone, 844 and 846. There is a relatively crowded runoff ballot. The majority of the elections on the Republican side of things for governor, state school superintendent, labor commissioner, and insurance commissioner. The statewide Democratic runoff, I believe, is for U.S. Senate seat to choose the Democratic nominee. Kyla Jasmine Thomas and Jim Priest apparently are on the ballot there. Representative Dobrinsky and Dr. Newton, any thoughts there on that? Seems kind of a large number. There are four races that are on the ballot for those on the Republican side, registered Republicans, closed primary, obviously, in Oklahoma. And it's kind of interesting to note, at least it's to be, if the past holds true, anywhere from 10 to 15% of Oklahoma's registered voters, less than 7% of the population, will likely decide, and I'm not saying the general's over yet by any stretch of the imagination, but will likely decide the state's next governor, because, you know, Oklahoma hasn't elected a Democratic governor in about 20 years, so you would think the winner of the Republican nominee or the Republican runoff come Tuesday would have a leg up. Any thoughts there, guys, on the runoff election? We'll talk about all the offices, down ticket, if you will, but specifically the governor's race. What say you, both of you?
3: Well, I'll tell you, if history holds true, 15% of the folks deciding who our next governor is should concern all of us. So anybody there listening, obviously, right now, please get out and vote. And we certainly have a very, very interesting ticket. And I made the comment to a group yesterday I was speaking. Never remember a more polarizing pair of candidates in this governor's race, and they both have their strengths and disadvantages as well. But I would encourage everybody to do your homework and get out and vote. We certainly have some thoughts as to what we feel like would be best going forward, but it is very important that everybody get out and

0: And a lot of decisions are going to be made on Tuesday, even though there is a general here coming up in November.
1: Well, you said the governor has been Republican for the last 20 years. I think the same thing could be said for the labor commissioner and the insurance commissioner. And so both those elections could decide the next person that's going to be that. And so, and I got to reiterate what Mike just said is that, we have the same number of days that we do in a general election and the first primary election. You can go in and early vote today, tomorrow, and then Saturday morning, and then on next Tuesday. So, yeah, I would highly encourage them to go out because I think on the governor's race, we have one that's probably more rural, and I hate to be the pick one, but I think me and Mike have both come out and publicly and endorsed one of the opponents over the other.
0: And I would agree that if you look at the candidates and the things that they have been clear on, I will admit to everybody that neither one of these two received my primary vote back in June. But it is what it is. And, you know, the presidential endorsement was huge in this state. I'm as much of a Trump guy as anybody. I think that he has done things for our country and for the globe, basically, that very few presidents would have been able to get done. But, gosh, it was disappointing when he decided to get involved in state politics and you know, trying to pick some winners and losers here. The Attorney General has done a tremendous job in his current role in the last 8 years. He has done what he said he would do. He has shut down illegal grows. He has addressed illegal citizens here. We are number five with deportations, and he has been concentrating basically on the 100,000 illegal folks that we have here that he has shown have been involved in organized crime, which is mainly our illegal grows. So, you know, kudos for Attorney General Drummond for what he's done. And I think going forward, the difference between him and Mr. Mazie is kind of an urban versus rural issue. And I think that's certainly important to the majority of our listeners and our constituents.
2: With respect to the Trump endorsement, Representative Dubrinsky, if you look at the numbers in the primary election for governor, 72% of those voting in the Republican gubernatorial primary did not follow the president's recommendation. And that's just a number that's out there.
1: Yeah, that's interesting.
2: Not endorsing anyone necessarily, but 72% of those said don't get involved in state politics, Mr. President, and I'm voting the way I see fit.
1: I agree with Mike in that, I mean, really, who in this, every state, think about this, every state of the union, does the president know them personally? No. He has recommendations from friends and stuff like that. And so, but one of the things, I know the governor's going around on his 77-county tour, and one of the things is he says that the attorney general has gotten more money in his office now, and so he says the attorney general is going to spend every bit of money we have and all the savings. But we, the legislature, has given the attorney general a lot more responsibility. We've given him more responsibility with the medical marijuana and some other things. And to do that, he has to have more money. So we have trusted it with more money for all these things. And so that's one of the reasons we're having his budget to increase. And so just to back that up, that's why the legislature trusts him with that, because he's doing a good job with what we entrusted him to do.
2: I guess we need to move along. So, yeah, Representatives Dubrinsky and Newton, thank you so much, and thanks for staying a bit late with us and talking a little politics here. Of course, all the decisions ultimately in the hands of Oklahoma voters, and that coming up early voting today and tomorrow, and then, of course, 7 to 7 on Election Day. Lots of events across the entire region, big doings in Beaver County the next couple of days, next several days. Likewise, Racks and Rods, big outdoor trade show at the Woodward County Event Center, among Cherokee Big Rodeo as well. So Is that it? Have we covered all our bases?

0: Oklahoma families are paying too much, and they deserve someone who understands how to lower insurance premiums. Marty Quinn has spent more than 40 years helping families, seniors, farmers, and small businesses protect what matters most. A conservative leader, Marty Quinn knows how to hold big insurance accountable and fight for lower costs and greater transparency. 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

0: Good day, everyone. I'm Dave Lanning on the Radio Oklahoma Ag Network. 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
3: It could be. 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
2: Yeah, it's a lot of money.
3: Big check.
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0: Cattle futures are trying to find support. Overall, traders remain bullish, but the market needs to show sufficient reason for them to turn aggressive buyers. There may be strength today as short covering may take place ahead of the cattle on feed report this afternoon. The estimates for the report are on feed numbers on August 1st, 102.5% of a year ago. Placements in July at 93.5%.

0: 98.6%, and marketing's in July at 92.6%. Now, hog futures continue to struggle as fundamentals provide little support. The October contract fell to support on Thursday as cash and cutouts continue to struggle. The National Daily Direct Afternoon Report showed a minor gain of just 24 cents, but cash is expected to be lower at the end of the day today. Pork cutouts declined $1.09 yesterday. Packers are reducing the slaughter pace compared to a year ago as they attempt to balance supply with demand while maintaining their margins. Wheat futures are down 6.5 cents early today, with the hard red winter wheat's December contract at $7.72 a bushel. The national average basis for hard red winter wheat steady at 57 cents under the September futures contract, while the DTN national hard red winter wheat index unchanged at 705. Now, for the week ending August 13th, USDA reports an increase of 14.5 million bushels of wheat export sales for the 26-27 marketing year, no sales for 27-28. The corn futures are down 0.75 cents early today. December contracts at 503 a bushel. The national average basis for corn 1 cent weaker at 27 cents under the September futures contract. The DTN National Corn Index up 5 cents, 452. And the soybean futures are down 4.75 cents today, with November contract 1232.25 a bushel. We're going to check all the futures in just a moment.
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0: At the close yesterday, October live cattle up 77 cents, 218. December up 112 at 218.27. And February was up 110 at 218.90. September feeder cattle down 20 at 328.92. October up 65 at 322.70. November was up 80 at 314.87. October hogs down 127, 80.22. December down 67, 70.75. On the grain futures, Kansas City wheat, September up a quarter penny, 7.62 1/4. December down a quarter penny, 7.76 1/2. Chicago wheat, September up 2 1/2, 6.82 3/4. December was up 2 1/2 at $7 even.
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3: Sunshine today. There's a slim chance for rain in the Texas Panhandle late this afternoon. Light winds, highs near 103. Clear tonight. We'll see lows around 73. Sunny tomorrow. Light winds, highs near 102. Partly cloudy tomorrow night, down to 72 for a low. Sunshine for your Sunday, Monday, and Tuesday with highs above 100. 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

101 covering Your Country with Shaboozy and Jelly Roll. Amen. I've been trying to eat a little healthier. Been researching how to eat healthier because I found that eating the same junk food I used to eat when I was 15, 20 years younger does my body differently than it used to. It causes different sounds to come out of it now. So I came across a study that found that broccoli may lower your risk of heart disease. Yeah, you do you know you can actually put broccoli on pizza? I read about it in a magazine.

0: an article titled, How to Cure Your Pizza Addiction.
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0: K101 weather, sunshine today. A slim chance for some rain in the Texas Panhandle. Light winds, highs near 103. We've got you covered on K101.

0: ABC News, I'm Sherry Preston. Prince Harry and six others, including Elton John, have just been ordered to pay an initial $13 million to the publisher of Britain's Daily Mail following their invasion of privacy case that failed in court, the publisher strongly denying claims that the phones of the high-powered litigants had been hacked. Despite that, the Sussexes are headed back to England.
1: Prince Harry was seen in Washington, D.C. Wednesday night meeting with veterans, but he didn't address the upcoming move. According to the Telegraph, the couple, along with their 7-year-old Prince Archie and 5-year-old Princess Lilibet, plan to move later this month to a private, non-royal residence outside London. The children are already enrolled in British schools for September.
0: ABC's James Longman in London. The USS Lincoln now headed home after a record-long nine-month deployment and deteriorating conditions on board. It's been confirmed now it was a rare tornado that touched down on New York's Long Island last night. People in and around Gary, Indiana, still without power almost 2 weeks after a storm. This is ABC News. The federal investigation into allegations of sexual misconduct against former California Congressman Eric Swalwell is moving forward. The FBI served him a pair of search warrants last weekend, the first demanding his electronic devices as he was stopped at San Francisco International, and the second at his home in Washington, D.C.
2: This appears to all stem from

0: the flurry of allegations we saw when he was running for governor in California. We've seen multiple women accuse him of misconduct, and we saw him suspend his campaign back in April, the day before the San Francisco Chronicle reported that an ex-staffer alleged that he sexually assaulted her twice when she was too intoxicated to consent. Lana Drews has alleged that Swalwell drugged and raped her at a political event they both attended back in 2018.
1: ABC's Peter Haralambos. Delta Airlines and Aeromexico Airlines can keep flying together. A federal appeals court has overturned a Trump administration order aimed at stopping their joint venture. Sherry Preston, ABC News.
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10: From the K101 Newsroom, I'm Tyler Riggs. Your K101 weather, sunny skies for this afternoon with light winds, high temperatures of 101 in southwest Kansas, 104 in the Texas Panhandle, northwest Oklahoma. Mostly clear skies tonight, overnight lows falling to 73. Sunny skies tomorrow, high temperatures around 102 in the tri-state. Oklahoma's COO says it will cost millions of dollars more than lawmakers budgeted to replace the state plane used to transport the governor and other dignitaries. David Ostro said lawmakers appropriated $3 million to replace the aging plane, but the purchase is actually expected to cost between $5 and $5.5 million. State plans to use proceeds from the sale of the current state plane and possibly take funds from some other agencies to fill the gap. Senate Appropriations Chairman Chuck Hall of Perry said two other state planes will also be sold to make up the difference. Oklahoma is no longer one of the states with the cheapest gas in the United States, as the latest AAA fuel report shows other states running cheaper. AAA says Oklahoma's average price is $3.86 per gallon. That's up 13 cents in the past week, 27 cents higher than a month ago. Current price is also $1.16 higher than the $2.70 average recorded for Oklahoma and by AAA 1 year ago. National average up as well, reaching $4.10 per gallon this past week. That's up more 3 cents more than that past week and 10 cents higher than a month earlier. It compares to the $3.13 average reported by AAA 1 year earlier. As far as the other states that are cheaper in Oklahoma, Texas sits at $3.64, and Arkansas has an average of $3.80 per gallon. In sports on K101, KWOX, FM Woodward, powered by Lucky Star Casinos, OU football coach Brent Venables has come to an agreement on a new contract today with the university. It bumps Venables' pay to $10.5 million per year, ties him to OU through 2031. OU quarterback John Mateer and Oklahoma State quarterback Drew Messmaker were among the nearly three dozen quarterbacks named to the Davey O'Brien Award watch list yesterday, that award given to the best quarterback in the country each season. That's a look at your weather news and sports with your 9 o'clock report on K101.

101. You know, it's really comforting to be sharing, to have another person in your life, to share your life with someone else. My girlfriend recently, she reassured me that I would not die alone. She said that she'd be there with a pillow

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0: Sunshine today. There's a slim chance for rain in the Texas Panhandle late this afternoon. Light winds, highs near 103. Clear tonight. We'll see lows around 73. Sunny tomorrow. Light winds, highs near 102. Partly cloudy tomorrow night, down to 72 for a low. Sunshine for your Sunday, Monday, and Tuesday with highs above 100. 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

0: Here's a market update from the Radio Oklahoma Ag Network. August live cattle down 395, 219.40. October is down 460 at 213.40. And December is down 435, 213.92. August feeder cattle down 365 at 331.65. September is down 657 at 322.35. October is down 622 at 316.47.
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1: Kansas City wheat, September down 6 cents, 756 and a quarter. December is down 5 and a half, 771. Chicago wheat, September down 1 3/4, 681. December is down 1 and a half now at 698 and a half. September corn is up 2 cents, 480 and 3/4. December is up 2 and a quarter, 505 and 3/4. November soybeans down a penny at 1235 and a half. January is down 1 cent, 1250 and a half. December cotton up 53, 88.87. And March up 62, 90.70. October crude's down 7 cents. Dave Lanning on the radio, Oklahoma Ag Network.
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0: 101 covering your country with David Lewis, floorboard full of roses. Early voting is underway for Oklahoma's runoff election today until 6 o'clock, and then tomorrow 8 until 2. 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My boss is politically active. He belongs to a group that wants to defund DJs. This is the morning show, K101. Michael Barnes will return on Monday. I'm Sean Kelly.
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3: K101 weather, sunshine today, a slim chance for some rain in the Texas Panhandle, light winds, highs near 103. We've got you covered on K101.

0: ABC News, I'm Sherry Preston. Prince Harry, Elton John, Elton John's husband, and Liz Hurley, some of those who have now been ordered to pay the publisher of the Daily Mail an initial $13 million following their failed invasion of privacy case. The claimants lost the case in London last month, during which they said their phones had been hacked, claims it could not be proven. A sword-wielding attacker slashed several people at a school in Sweden today. He's now in custody. It happened just northwest of Stockholm. Severe weather hitting the Atlantic seaboard. No one was seriously injured, but it did cause a good amount of damage.
1: A rain-wrapped tornado tearing through the city of Dover, Delaware, sending debris flying and leaving behind a trail of destruction.
2: I can't believe this.
1: Some residents caught off guard, racing to take shelter. Two hotels left badly damaged, pieces of the building wrapped around power lines.
0: ABC's Morgan Norwood, another food safety scare as health officials in Minnesota and Wisconsin warn consumers of alfalfa sprouts potentially contaminated with salmonella. This is ABC News. We're getting word of an attacker wielding a sword who has wounded several people at a school in Sweden. It happened in a town northwest of the capital of Stockholm. The man with the sword is now in custody. Investigators in Philadelphia have identified the person accused of running around city streets, scaring people while wearing a Chucky-style Halloween mask. Here's ABC's Faith Abube.

0: After terrorizing people on city streets for days, Philadelphia police say they've unmasked the mystery man allegedly threatening people and need help tracking him down. Police releasing new surveillance video in the urgent manhunt, showing the suspect investigators say is 22-year-old Zymir Hughes. Authorities say over several days, Hughes harassed 15 to 16 people around the city, at times allegedly asking his victims, "Are you ready to die?"
1: He's been identified, but Hughes is still not in custody. Police say he travels for work and they think he might be on the West Coast, but there's no word on if he took his mask with him. Sherry Preston, ABC News.
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7: Your K101 weather forecast, sunshine this afternoon. There is a slim chance late this afternoon for some rain in the Texas Panhandle. Light winds, highs near 103. Clear tonight, lows around 73. Tomorrow, sunny, light winds, highs near 102. Partly cloudy, 72 tomorrow night. Sunshine Sunday, Monday, and Tuesday. Highs will stay above 100. 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
1: A 101 weather, sunshine this afternoon, might see a raindrop or two in the Texas Panhandle. Light winds, highs near 103. We've got you covered on K101.

0: ABC News, I'm Sherry Preston. Sources say Navy officials are weighing whether to strip the name of one of World War II's most famous black service members from a new aircraft carrier and instead name the ship for President Trump. Doris Miller was a cook aboard the USS West Virginia and helped move the ship's mortally wounded captain to safety before taking control of an anti-aircraft gun and shooting down at least one Japanese plane. Federal appeals court has halted a ruling allowing thousands of college players who graduated high school in 2022 an extra year of eligibility. Confirmation on Long Island, those weather spouts did reach land.
1: Yesterday at approximately 7:11 p.m., we had a tornado touchdown here in Atlantic Beach at the Sun and Surf Beach Club. There was extensive damage.
0: Nassau County, New York executive Bruce Blakeman, a Texas court slashing the $50 million judgment against InfoWars founder Alex Jones to just $1.5 million. This is ABC News.
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4: 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Your K101 weather: sunny skies this afternoon with light winds, high temperatures of 101 in southwest Kansas, 104 in the Texas Panhandle, northwest Oklahoma. Mostly clear skies tonight, overnight lows falling to 73. Sunny skies tomorrow, high temperatures around 102 in the tri-state. Oklahoma COO says it will cost millions of dollars more than lawmakers budgeted to replace the state plane used to transport the governor and other dignitaries. David Ostro said lawmakers appropriated $3 million to replace the aging plane, but the purchase is actually expected to cost between $5 and $5.5 million. State plans to use proceeds from the sale of the current state plane and possibly take funds from some other agencies to fill the gap. Senate Appropriations Chairman Chuck Hall Perry said two other state plans will also be sold to help make up that difference. Oklahoma is no longer one of the states with the cheapest gasoline in the United States, as the latest AAA fuel report shows other states cheaper. AAA says Oklahoma's average price is $3.86 per gallon. That's up 13 cents in the past week, 27 cents higher than a month ago. The current price is also $1.16 higher than the $2.70 average recorded for Oklahoma and AAA 1 year ago. The national average currently sits at $4.10 per gallon. That's 3 cents up in the past week, 10 cents higher than a month earlier. It compares to $3.13 for an average reported 1 year ago by AAA. Texas and Arkansas sit cheaper than Oklahoma. Texas at $3.64 per gallon. Arkansas checking in at $3.80 per gallon. In sports on K101, KWOX, FM Woodward, powered by Lucky Star Casinos, OU football coach Brett Venables has come to an agreement on a new contract with the university. Bumps his pay to $10.5 million per year, ties him to OU through 2031. OU quarterback John Mateer and Oklahoma State quarterback Drew Mestemaker were among the 36 quarterbacks named to the Davey O'Brien Award watch list this week, that award given to the best quarterback in the country each season. That's a look at your weather, news, and sports with your 11 o'clock report on K101.

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2: Yes, today consumers are looking for meals that check more than one nutrition box. 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
0: Well, cattle futures are struggling to find support. Packers have been able to purchase cattle at lower prices over the past few weeks, and it appears they may be able to do so again this week. Some light trade took place yesterday at lower prices, with northern dressed cattle $355, southern live cattle at $225, and were purchased for deferred delivery. Packers have finally seen their margins move into positive territory due to lower cash prices and higher boxed beef. Box beef prices, though, were mixed, with choice up $3.84. Select was down $2.21 yesterday. Hog futures closed in positive territory yesterday, but that provides little consolation. That support's been found. The National Daily Direct Afternoon Hog Report showed a decline of $2.27, with the weighted average price down $92.10. Taking the early lead from the Paris milling wheat futures, which gapped higher, all three U.S. wheat markets are again higher. Although there were no new Black Sea attacks reported overnight, plenty of damage has already been done to Black Sea logistics. It's assumed that well into the fall Black Sea wheat exports will be a challenge. In fact, the consultancy Saab Econ projects August wheat exports from Russia are likely to reach just 2.2 million tons. We'll check the futures in a moment.
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0: Well, August live cattle down 40 cents, 223.02. October is down 15, 217.07. And December is up 20, 217.35. August feeder cattle down 207 at 334.77. September is down 227 at 326.85. October feeder cattle down 172, 320.32. Kansas City wheat, September up 5 3/4, 767 3/4. December is up 5 3/4 at 782.5. Chicago wheat, September up 6 3/4, 687. December is up 7 1/4 at 704 3/4. September corn up 7.5 at 480.5. December is up 7.5, 505.5. November soybeans up 4.5, 1241 3/4. January is up 5 1/4 at 1256.5. December cotton up 23, 88.58. March up 25, 90.39. September crude's up 190, 87.73. Dave Lanning on the radio, Oklahoma Ag Network, and K101.
3: Your K101 weather forecast, sunshine this afternoon. There is a slim chance late this afternoon for some rain in the Texas panhandle. Light winds, highs near 103. Clear tonight, lows around 73. Tomorrow, sunny, light winds, highs near 102. Partly cloudy, 72 tomorrow night. Sunshine Sunday, Monday, and Tuesday. Highs will stay above 100. We've got you covered on K101 and K101online.com.
4: I'm a hard working.

This is Seth Hale with Woodward Livestock Auction bringing the market report for Thursday, August 13th. On Thursday, we sold 697 head compared to 1,149 head last week, bringing the grand total to 1,177 head for the week. A lot of volatility in the futures market over this past week led to the market being just a little bit softer. You know, there was still pretty good demand, especially on nice wean calves and stuff, but kind of a lighter test compared to last week as well. But getting in here on your lighter weight steers, 420 pound steers brought 510, had some 530 pound steers bring 453, then had some 590 pound steer calves bring from 370 to 373, had 27 steers weigh 781 bring 350 and a half, then had 10 steers weighing 833 bring 336, 47 steers weigh 894 bring 321.50, and then 23 nice black steers weighing 977 bring 306. Heifer market was pretty good as well. Had some 370 pound heifers bring from 427 to 470. 520 pound heifers brought from 350 to 365. 665 pound heifers brought from 306 to 3 1/4. Had 14 heifers weigh 755 bring 321. And then 11 heifers weigh 906 bring 282. All in all, I thought the market was really resilient, all things considered. A huge thank you to all of our phenomenal customers, buyers, and staff for continuing to support us and, you know, working with us so well through all this heat.

0: 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Please feel free to give me a call anytime, Seth Hale, 940-256-0741. 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
2: A 101 weather, sunshine this afternoon.

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1: A 101 weather, sunshine this afternoon. Might see a raindrop or two in the Texas Panhandle. Light winds, highs near 103. We've got you covered on K101.

0: ABC News, I'm Mike Dubusky. It's been a stormy 24 hours for much of the Northeast, with cleanup efforts now underway in Nassau County. Executive Bruce Blakeman says his area saw a rare tornado last night.
1: Yesterday at approximately 7:11 p.m., we had a tornado touchdown here in Atlantic Beach at the Sun and Surf Beach Club. There was extensive damage.
0: He adds there were no serious injuries. Another tornado struck Dover, Delaware overnight, causing extensive damage and prompting officials to call a state of emergency. The defense is now rested in the case of Lindsay Clancy, the woman accused of murdering her three children. Prosecutors are now calling three additional witnesses as part of a brief rebuttal case, and closing arguments could happen as soon as Monday. Health officials across 15 states are now warning about alfalfa sprouts that may have been contaminated, with more than 50 cases of E. coli or salmonella infections linked to the greens. This is ABC News.
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1: From the K101 Newsroom, I'm Tyler Riggs. Your K101 weather, sunny skies continue this afternoon with light winds, high temperatures of 101 in southwest Kansas, 104 in the Texas Panhandle and northwest Oklahoma. Mostly clear skies tonight, overnight lows down to 73. Sunny skies tomorrow, high temperatures around 102 in the tri-state. Oklahoma's COO says it will cost millions of dollars more than lawmakers budgeted to replace the state plane used to transport the governor and other dignitaries. David Ostro said lawmakers appropriated $3 million to replace the aging plane, but the purchase is actually expected to cost between $5 and $5.5 million. State plans to use proceeds from the sale of the current state plane and possibly take funds from some other agencies to fill that gap. Senate Appropriations Chairman Chuck Hall Perry says two other state plans will also be sold to make up the difference. Oklahoma is no longer one of the states with the cheapest gas in the United States, as the latest AAA fuel report shows that Oklahoma's average price is $3.86 per gallon. That's up 13 cents in the past week, 27 cents higher than a month ago. Current price is also $1.16 higher than the $2.70 average recorded a year ago by AAA. National average also up, reaching $4.10 per gallon this week. That's 3 cents higher than the past 7 days, 10 cents higher than a month earlier, compares to the $3.13 average reported by AAA 1 year ago. Texas checks in at $3.64 per gallon, while Arkansas has an average of $3.80 per gallon. In sports, on K101 KWOX, FM Woodward, powered by Lucky Star Casinos, OU football coach Brett Venables has a new contract, as he has reached the agreement with the university. It bumps Venables pay to $10.5 million per year, ties him to OU through 2031. OU quarterback John Mateer and Oklahoma State quarterback Drew Mestemaker were among the three dozen quarterbacks named to the Davey O'Brien Award watch list yesterday, that award given to the best quarterback in the country each season. That's a look at your weather, news, and sports with your noon report on K101.

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1: Cattle futures are trying to find support. Overall, traders remain bullish, but the market needs to show sufficient reason for them to turn aggressive buyers. There may be strength today as short covering may take place ahead of the cattle on feed report. That's coming out this afternoon. The estimates for the report are on feed numbers on August 1st at 102.5% of a year ago, with a range of 102.3 to 102.9. Placements in July at 93.5%, with a range of 92.3 to 95.1. Now, hog futures continue to struggle as fundamentals provide little support. The October contract failed to support on Thursday as cash and cutouts continue to struggle. The National Daily Direct Afternoon Report showed a minor gain of 24 cents, but cash is expected to be lower here today. Wheat futures are also lower early today after falling from the highest price of August reached early yesterday. After a very bullish session last Friday, price action has again turned more or less sideways through this week's trade. The bullish argument for the market remains the situation in the Black Sea, which has brought grain exports to a crawl. Complete check the futures coming up in a moment.
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1: August live cattle down 395, 219.40. October is down 437, 213.62. December is down 390 at 214.37. August feeder cattle down 230 at 333. September is down 535 at 323.57. October is down 475 at 317.95. Kansas City wheat, September down 3 1/4, 759. December is down 2 3/4, 773 3/4. Chicago wheat, September down 1 1/4, 681 1/2. December is down 3/4 at 699 1/4. September corn's up 3 1/4, 482 1/2. December is up 3 3/4, 507 1/4. November soybeans up a penny, 1237 1/2. January is unchanged, 1251 1/2. December cotton down 30 at 8804. March down 22, 8986. And October crude's down 33 at 86.50. 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

0: This is Lane Conkle with the Beaver County Stockyard. For our cow sale Monday, August 16th, we sold 905 head. 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We had 59 yearling steers weighing 958, bring 331.50. 51 yearling steers weighing 888, bring 338.50. 27 yearling steers weighing 721, bring 380. 142 yearling steers weighing 692, bring 399.50. And 54 steer calves weighing 502, bring 455. 26 guaranteed open heifers weighing 935, bring 289. 6 guaranteed open heifers weighing 829, bring 297.50. 56 guaranteed open heifers weighing 722, bring 344.50. 88 guaranteed open heifers weighing 644, bring 360. And 12 weaned heifers weighing 539, bring 369. Running age pairs are up to 4350. Fancy young bred cows are up to 4900. Packer cows are up to $1.74, and Packer bulls are up to $2.26. The cow market was steady, with anything bred being stronger. The yearling market was softer, with quality and condition taking the least hit. And the calf deal was softer overall, with calves with no shots and unweaned taking the biggest hit of all. We already have 700-plus cows on the books for next week, plus, or that includes 105 bred heifers that are out of Gardner Genetics and bred to calve in February. We also have 101 ranch bred cows from the Canadian River. Those cows are exposed to registered Angus bulls. If you have calves to sell, we are your market. And if you need cows, we are also your market. Give us a chance to earn your business. If your cattle marketing needs, call the Beaver County Stockyards at 580-625-3051. And serving the High Plains since 1931, the Beaver County Stockyards, where a handshake is still a contract.
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0: Good day, everyone. Dave Lanning on the Radio Oklahoma Ag Network. Time to take a look at our stockers and feeders here on this Friday. And we've got the latest from the stockyards, the feedlots, an update on futures and more, all coming up when we come back in just a moment.
1: Checking in on the Beef Checkoff. 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
0: Well, President Trump announced that for the next 90 days, the U.S. will allow up to 300,000 metric tons of product for ground beef to be imported into the U.S. with no quota tariff. This obviously isn't setting well with the cattle contracts, as both are notably lower here today. Boxed beef here at midday today, and it is lower. Choice is down 379, 386.14. Select is down 33 cents at 363.41. Choice Select Spread, $22.73, 68 total loads. Now, Woodward Livestock, 717 head. Feeder steers were steady to five higher yesterday. Feeder heifers steady on a light test. Steer and heifer calves mostly unweaned with a stronger undertone. Feeder cattle steers, maybe large ones, 3 weights, 515. 4 to 5 weights, 429 to 453. 5 to 6 weights, 392 to 423. 6 to 7 weights, 356 to 381. 7 to 8 weights, 328 to 355. And 8 to 9 weights, 310 to 325. Apache Livestock yesterday, 1,928 head. And we'll check all the futures in just a moment.
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0: August live cattle down 155 at 221.80. October is down 192 at 216.07. December is down 150 at 216.77. August feeder cattle down 215 at

0: 33.15. September down 265, 326.27. And October is down 185 at 320.85. Kansas City wheat, September down 4 3/4, 757.5. December is down 3 1/4, 773.25. Chicago wheat, September down 2 1/4, 680.5. And December is down 2 1/4, 698. September corn is up 3.5, 482.25. December is up 3 3/4, 507.25. November soybeans down 0.5, 1236. January's down a penny at 1250.5. December cotton up 42, 88.76. The March up 42, 90.50. October crude up 4 cents, 86.87. September natural gas up 3. Dave Lanning on the radio, Oklahoma Ag Network and K101.
1: Your K101 weather forecast, sunshine this afternoon. There is a slim chance late this afternoon for some rain in the Texas panhandle. Light winds, highs near 103. Clear tonight, lows around 73. Tomorrow, sunny, light winds, highs near 102. Partly cloudy, 72 tomorrow night. Sunshine Sunday, Monday, and Tuesday. Highs will stay above 100. We've got you covered on K101 and K101online.com.

0: Good day, everyone. Dave Lanning on the Radio Oklahoma Ag Network. Time to take a look at our agricultural markets at midday. And President Trump has announced that for the next 90 days, the U.S. will allow up to 300,000 metric tons of product for ground beef to be imported into the U.S. with no quota tariff. In slow trade today, wheat and soybeans are correcting a bit from recent gains. Corn, though, still higher and has retreated from the morning high, though. Soy products are leaking lower and bean oil leading the way down as well. We're going to take a timeout. When we come back, the latest from the stockyards, feedlots, we're going to update futures and more. All that when we return in just a moment. The Oklahoma Cattlemen's Association is a member-led and driven organization with a vision to be the leadership that serves, strengthens, and advocates for the Oklahoma cattle industry. OCA exists to defend the beef cattle industry at our nation's capital, our state legislature, and in the media. The OCA represents some 5,000 Oklahoma ranching families. OCA membership includes a $10,000 theft reward program, monthly issues of the Oklahoma Cowman magazine, and a lot more. Check out the website, okcattleman.org, to learn more.
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0: Well, President Trump's announcement isn't setting well with the cattle contracts, as both are notably lower here so far today. Boxed beef is also lower at midday today. The choice is down $3.79, $3.86.14. 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Now, Woodward Livestock, 717 head. Feeder steers steady to five higher. Feeder heifers steady on a

0: like test. Steer and heifer calves were mostly unweaned with a stronger undertone noted. Feeder cattle steers, maybe large ones, 3 to 4 weights, 515, 4 to 5 weights, 429 to 453, 5 to 6 weights, 392 to 423, 6 to 7 weights, 356 to 381, 7 to 8 weights, 328 to 355, 8 to 9 weights, 310 to 325. Apache livestock, 1,928 head. Feeder steers and heifers, 3 to 10 lower. Steer calves, 15 to 20 lower. Heifer calves, 20 to 30 lower. Quality good to attractive with the slaughter cows, 3 to 8 lower. And slaughter bulls, 7 lower. Feeder cattle steers, medium large ones, 2 to 3 weights. 560 to 601, 3 to 4 weights. 505 to 565, 4 to 5 weights. 450 to 495. 5 to 6 weights, 375 to 420, 6 to 7 weights, 325 to 379, 7 to 8 weights, 320 to 344, 8 to 9 weights, 310 to 31750, and over 900 pounds, 295. Winter livestock, Pratt, Kansas, 550 head, not enough steers or heifers, 6.5 to 9.5 weights for a test. Good demand for steers and heifers under 600 pounds. Slaughter calves and bulls, though, were 2 to 6 lower. Feeder cattle steers, maybe large ones, 3 weights, 605, 4 to 5 weights, 492 to 520, 6 to 7 weights, 371 to 424, 7 to 8 weights, 332 to 363, 8 to 9 weights, 315 to 330. We'll check the futures in just a moment.
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0: August live cattle down $1.37, $221.97. October's down $1.47 at $217.57. And December is down 7 cents, $218.20. August feeder cattle down $1 at $334.30. September's down 97 cents, $327.95. And October feeder cattle up 12 cents at $322.82. Kansas City wheat, September down 4.5, 757 three quarters. December is down 3.25, 773 and a quarter. Chicago wheat, September down 2.25, 680 and a half. December is down 2 cents at 698. September corn is up 4 cents, 482 and three quarters. December is up 4.25 at 507 and three quarters. November soybeans up 3/4 at 1237 and a quarter. And January is up a quarter penny, 1251 three quarters. December cotton up 14, 88.48. March up 19, 90.27. October crude's up 10 at 86.93. 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

0: News. I'm Mike Dubusky. The defense has rested in Lindsay Clancy's murder trial. The Massachusetts mother admits to killing her three children, but the defense says she's not criminally responsible because she was suffering from postpartum psychosis. Here's ABC News legal contributor Shauna Lloyd.
1: They are looking at her behavior because they want to ensure that this is something that's occurring due to the mental defect and not because it is premeditated. And that's what the defense is looking to highlight with this witness.
0: Closing arguments are expected next week. New York residents on Long Island are recovering after severe storms, including a tornado, which blew through the area overnight. Dover, Delaware also reported a tornado. And Prince Harry is one of several public figures who's been ordered to pay £9.5 million, about $13 million, to the Daily Mail. It comes after the former British royal and five others, including Elton John, lost an invasion of privacy case against that British newspaper. This is ABC News. Two people were killed and more than 50 were injured after multiple strikes on a shopping mall in central Ukraine, the city's mayor now says. Investigators are trying to piece together what led to a deadly mid-air collision in Pennsylvania between a small plane and a police helicopter.
2: The pilot, Paul Sokolowski, a respected emergency room doctor who became a flight instructor in February, was killed. Investigators said he conducted maintenance on the plane before the fatal flight, but they don't know yet whether that played a role in the crash.
0: ABC's Aaron Katursky and Ethel.

0: Caterham, recognized by the Guinness World Records as the world's oldest living person, is turning 117 today. Caterham and her family, who live in the United Kingdom, are marking her milestone birthday this year with a private celebration at home. Her secret to longevity, she says, is a non-confrontational approach to others. I'm Mike Dubusky, ABC News.
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2: Your K101 weather forecast, sunshine this afternoon through this evening. There's a slim chance could see some rain in the Texas Panhandle. Clear tonight, lows around 73. Tomorrow, sunny, light winds, highs near 102. Partly cloudy tomorrow night, down to 72 for a low. Sunshine Saturday, Sunday, Monday, and Tuesday, highs will be above 100. 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

0: carrier after President Trump. The vessel was set to be named after a black World War II service member named Doris Miller. Here's ABC News White House correspondent Karen Travers.
1: This would be unprecedented if they do follow through with this move. Two sources familiar with the discussion say it is something under consideration. This aircraft carrier had been christened back during the first Trump administration back in 2020.
0: Speaking of aircraft carriers, the USS Abraham Lincoln is now on its way back to the U.S. after 9 months deployed in the Middle East. The military has downplayed reports of poor living conditions aboard that vessel. The USS George Washington is taking its place in the Arabian Sea. And John Roberts, Chief Justice of the Supreme Court, now says work on President Trump's White House ballroom can continue for now as the court weighs legal challenges against the $400 million project. This is ABC News. The FBI has seized former Democratic Representative Eric Swalwell's phone and electronic devices, allegedly as part of an ongoing criminal probe. Amid allegations of sexual misconduct, Swalwell suspended his campaign for California governor and resigned from Congress earlier this year. A Texas court has slashed the $50 million judgment against InfoWars founder Alex Jones over his false claims that the 2012 Sandy Hook shooting was a hoax.
2: The Texas ruling does not affect the $1.4 billion judgment against Alex Jones in Connecticut, but it's still a victory for him after he was found liable for damages for claiming Sandy Hook was faked by the government to tighten gun laws. The unanimous opinion of the appeals court in Texas was that the parents of a six-year-old victim of the shooting did not show evidence of harassment so egregious it would allow them to exceed the state's cap on damages. Sherry Preston, ABC News.
0: Mike Dubusky, ABC News.
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8: Covering your country.

Your K101 weather forecast, sunshine this afternoon through this evening. There's a slim chance could see some rain in the Texas Panhandle. Clear tonight, lows around 73. Tomorrow, sunny, light winds, highs near 102. Partly cloudy tomorrow night, down to 72 for low.

to partly cloudy tomorrow night, down to 72 for a low. Sunshine Saturday, Sunday, Monday, and Tuesday, highs will be above 100. We've got you covered on K101 and K101 online.

0: closing markets today at Oklahoma Farm Report. I'm Casey Shepard. August live cattle down 30 at 223.05. October down 7 cents at 217.92. December up 22 cents at 218.50. August feeders down 55 cents at 334.75. September up a dime at 329.02. And October up 95 at 323.65. We'll check those grains coming up next.
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0: 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Kansas City hard red winter wheat for September down 6 at 756 and a quarter. December's down 4 at 772 and a half. Chicago wheat for September down 1 and a quarter at 681 and a half. December's down 3 quarters at 699 and a quarter. September corn up 5 at 483 and 3 quarters. December up 5 at 508 and a half. November soybeans up 3 at 1239 and a half. January up 2 and a quarter at 1253 and 3 quarters. December cotton down 5 points at 8829. March up 2 points at 9010. Crude oil up 37 at 87.20, and natural gas up 3 at 276. I'm Casey Shepard for Oklahoma Farm Report.

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12: K101 weather. There's a slim chance. Could see some rain in the Texas Panhandle through this evening. Otherwise, clear tonight. Lows will be around 73. Tomorrow, sunny, light winds, highs near 102. We've got you covered on K101.

0: ABC News, I'm Mike Dubusky. Closing arguments are set to begin next week in the Lindsey Clancy murder trial. The defense rested today. They'd been arguing Clancy was suffering from postpartum psychosis when she killed her three children in 2023. A new order from the Chief Justice of the Supreme Court, John Roberts, has allowed construction on the White House ballroom to continue. ABC's Stephen Portnoy has more.
1: The Chief Justice of the United States putting a stay in place, preventing a preliminary injunction that would have taken effect today from going into effect. It means that construction on the ballroom can continue, and not just the security-related portions, but all of the project.
0: After living in California for several years, Prince Harry and Meghan Markle are moving back to the UK. The family plans to live in a private, non-royal residence near London, according to The Telegraph. It comes after we learned Harry and others will have to pay $13 million to the Daily Mail newspaper after losing an invasion of privacy case. This is ABC News. After the death last weekend of actress Hayden Panettiere, there's been a renewed focus on a decision made a decade ago by beauty company Neutrogena. ABC's Andrea Fujihi has the latest.
2: Neutrogena is addressing days of backlash over how it treated Hayden Panettiere. Earlier this year, Panettiere said the skincare giant didn't re-sign her as a spokesperson in 2016 after she spoke openly about her postpartum depression. Now, in a statement, the company says, "We made her feel unsupported during a very difficult time. This is not what Neutrogena stands for." The brand says it's now making a significant investment to expand access to postpartum care.
0: Investigators, including the DEA, are trying to determine how Panettiere died. A new Gallup poll finds a historically low number of Americans, about 13%, admit to drinking too much, while overall alcohol consumption has now fallen to its lowest level in nearly nine decades. Mike Dubusky, ABC News.
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13: Good day, everyone. I'm Casey Shepard on the Radio Oklahoma Ag Network. It's time for our afternoon wrap-up. All the market details coming up after this on K101.
14: Through the Wheat Checkoff, the Oklahoma Wheat Commission supports the efforts of wheat breeder Dr. Brett Carver and his wheat breeding team at OSU as they develop new varieties for Oklahoma and the Southern Great Plains. The newest release just announced, Wyatt.
15: The genetics will sound familiar. Half of it is Smith's Gold, because the other half is very different. And so this is coming from Romania. The Eastern European wheat sector, that is so important to us. That genetics just fits the Great Plains, particularly the Southern and Central Great Plains, extremely well. I remember seeing the first set of progenies that came from that cross, and I thought, my gosh, this is just heads and shoulders visually above everything else.
14: Dr. Carver says Wyatt has tremendous yield potential.
15: You know, we need to continue to increase that yield potential so farmers still have that competitive edge.
14: The Oklahoma Wheat Commission, working hard for Oklahoma wheat producers.
13: Will the livestock complex trading mix today as the cattle complex is not finding the fundamental support it needs, but the hog contracts are trading higher. This morning, President Trump announced that over the next 90 days, the U.S. will allow up to 300,000 metric tons

0: product for ground beef to be imported with no quota tariff. He also stated the administration has a commitment that this beef will be sold at 25% below current prices. So this news, of course, weakened the futures complex dramatically at the day's open. But since then, the complex has found little stability and is trading mixed today. Some light cash cattle trades finally developed in the South, where cash cattle are selling mostly for $2.25. Some light trade also been supported in Nebraska at $2.23. Don't forget, we've got the cattle on feed report that will be released a little bit later today. Box beef prices are lower. Choice down $3.79 at $3.86.14. Select down 33 cents at $3.63.41 with a movement of 68 total loads. Amid new developments regarding that imported beef and the continued decline of the cash market, feeder cattle complex trading lower today. It's likely the market could find even more pressure heading up, as traders know that the monthly cattle on feed report's coming out a little bit later and Mexican cattle imports resume starting next week. Lean hog contracts trading higher today as the traders are extending a little late week support to the sector. Also helpful that midday pork cutout values are up over $3. Right now, October hogs up 62 cents at $80.85. December hogs up 87 cents at $71.62. And February hogs up 67 cents at $74.50. Wheat futures are 3 to 6 cents lower with light selling as we fade from the upper end of the range with overbought conditions. Soybeans 1 to 3 cents higher as well. Trade firming a touch over the overnight lows, and your corn futures 1 to 2 cents higher today. We'll check your futures in just a moment.
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0: August live cattle down 30 at $223.05. October down 7 cents at $217.92. December up 22 cents at $218.50. August feeders down 55 cents at $334.75. September up a dime at $329.02. And October up 95 at $323.65. Kansas City hard red winter wheat for September down 6 at $7.56 1/4. December's down 4 at $7.72 1/2. Chicago wheat for September down 1 1/4 at $6.81 1/2. December's down 3/4 at $6.99 1/4. September corn up 5 at $4.83 3/4. December up 5 at $5.08 1/2. November soybeans up 3 at $12.39 1/2. January up 2 1/4 at $12.53 3/4. December cotton down 5 points at $88.29. March up 2 points at $90.10. Crude oil up 37 at $87.20. And natural gas up 3 at $2.76. That's a wrap of your afternoon agricultural news and markets. I'm Casey Shepard for Oklahoma Farm Report.
2: K101, it's another hot day. Just say the word and I'll push that button that squirts refreshing cool lemonade outside of your radio. This is the Downhill Slide. I'm Sean Kelly.

K101, internet-enabled cat feeders shut down across the country recently. Cats were irritable, foul, violent. Then their feeders shut down.

101 OBI, Our Blood Institute. We'll have a couple of blood drives in Northwest Oklahoma tomorrow. Woodward County Event Center Bloodmobile will be there from 11 until 3. And a Bloodmobile will be in Cherokee at the Alfalfa Electric Co-op from noon until 4.

0: 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I was reading an article that said that elderly people who exercise can still add a few years to their life. And I'm not really sure I buy that. I mean, my grandpa lived to be 100. Only exercise he got was rolling his own cigarettes. This is the Downhill Slide. I'm Sean Kelly on K101.
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4: Sunshine this afternoon. There's a slim chance we could see some rain in the Texas Panhandle. Clear tonight. Lows around 73. Sunny tomorrow. Light winds. Highs near 102. Partly cloudy and 72 tomorrow night. Sunshine Sunday, Monday, and Tuesday. Highs above 100. 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

K101. Who's ready for high school football? Our Friday Night Quick Scores crew definitely ready. 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

0: 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Change my mind. Riley, constantly a part of the internet tabloid gossip surrounding who he might be dating. Lately, it's basically anybody that he is collaborating with. If he's collaborating with a female artist, suddenly everybody assumes they're dating. Now, Riley says he would eventually like to slow down and start a family. He says he thinks about it a lot, but at this point in his life, just doesn't seem feasible. He's excited to see where his songwriting would go if and when, of course, that ever happens. Riley Green on K101. This is the Downhill Slide.
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0: Hey, 101 weather. There's a slim chance could see some rain in the Texas Panhandle through this evening. Otherwise, clear tonight. Lows will be around 73. Tomorrow, sunny, light winds, highs near 102. We've got you covered on K101.

0: ABC News, I'm Mike Dabosky. Iran's foreign ministry says the Trump administration's threat to impose new sanctions on the country is a crime against humanity. ABC News White House correspondent Karen Travers.
1: The Iranians certainly seem to be indicating that they think that these sanctions or some economic punishment are coming. They're saying that these could be oppressive and that military strength alone does not ensure the survival of a regime in a country, that if they're having difficulty with their economy, they're going to be in trouble.
0: The Justice Department today said it's agreed to a $400 million settlement with TikTok. In 2024, the Department of Justice sued that social media company for allegedly violating the Children's Online Privacy Act of 1998, claiming that TikTok had stored, collected, and processed data from child users without the consent of their parents. And the defense team for Lindsay Clancy has rested today. She's facing murder charges in the deaths of her children. This is ABC News.
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4: 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Your K101 weather, mostly clear skies tonight with overnight lows falling to 73.

Hey, skies tomorrow. High temperatures of 104 in the Texas Panhandle, 98 in southwest Kansas and northwest Oklahoma. The board that governs six of Oklahoma's regional universities has hired its third new chief executive officer in 2 years. Kent Lashley will assume the role of CEO for the Russo system beginning September 1st. Currently serves as executive vice president, chief financial officer at Rose State College, has held various senior leadership positions at the school for about 17 years. He replaces Ellen Butner, who was appointed to the role in October. Brandon Tatum, who has served as Governor Kevin Stitt's chief of staff, was appointed to announce his resignation in August of last year after a little more than a year in that position. Deborah Lyon, Russo's general counsel, has been serving as interim CEO since June. Oklahoma's COO says it will cost millions of dollars more than lawmakers budgeted to replace the state plane used to transport the governor and other dignitaries. David Ostro said lawmakers appropriated $3 million to replace the aging plane, but the purchase is actually expected to cost between $5 and $5.5 million. State plans to use proceeds from the sale of the current estate plane and possibly take funds from some other agencies to fill that gap. Senate Appropriations Chairman Chuck Hall Perry said two other state plans will also be sold to make up that difference. In sports on K101 KWOX FM Woodward, powered by Lucky Star Casinos, OU football coach Brett Vittles has come to an agreement on a new contract with the university this week. It bumps his pay to $10.5 million per year, ties him to OU through 2031. OU quarterback John Mateer and Oklahoma State quarterback Drew Mestemaker were among the three dozen quarterbacks named to the Davey O'Brien Award watch list this week, that award given to the best quarterback in the country each season. That's a look at your weather, news, and sports with your 4 o'clock report on K101.

A101, the USS Abraham Lincoln ending its deployment in the Middle East, returning home after, what is it, over 250 days deployment? Ironically, it was taken out by the USS John Wilkes Booth.

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6: Ragweed and Turnpike performing another Boys from Oklahoma show tomorrow in Lincoln, Nebraska. They'll be joined by Cody Jinks, Flatland Cavalry, and American Aquarium.

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That belongs to her now. 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

0: Thank y'all very much, man. God bless you. Y'all take care.
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0: 101, covering your country with Luke Bryan. Ride, ride, ride. Luke and Jason Aldean performed in Washington, D.C. last night at Nationals Park. But before that, they stopped by the White House briefing room. By the looks of it, was a private gathering. They each took playful turns at the podium. Luke also reportedly spent some time with Vice President J.D. Vance earlier in the day and met with Secretary of Transportation Brooke Rollins and Secretary of Interior Doug Burgum. I'm sure Luke had some insightful thoughts when it comes to policy for those folks. We are on the downhill slide. 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
0: Sunshine this afternoon. There's a slim chance we could see some rain in the Texas Panhandle. Clear tonight, lows around 73. Sunny tomorrow, light winds, highs near 102, partly cloudy, and 72 tomorrow night. Sunshine Sunday, Monday, and Tuesday, highs above 100. 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

0: Hey, 101, we've got your country covered with Taylor Swift. I knew it. I knew you. 10 Things I Hate About You, the movie. You might have remembered that when you from a few years ago, especially if you're a millennial. It's getting a Broadway reboot. The show's creative team includes actress, director, and writer Lena Dunham and pop star Carly Rae Jepsen. Yeah, well, I can tell you at least 2 things I hate about that show. This is the Downhill Slide. I'm Sean Kelly. 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
0: 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There's a slim chance.

0: I'm Mike Dubusky. Sources tell ABC the military is considering renaming an aircraft carrier in honor of President Trump. The vessel is currently under construction and had already been named after a prominent black service member from World War II.
1: It would be named after Doris Miller, who was a cook aboard the USS West Virginia. And he received the Navy Cross, which was the highest medal you could get, the highest award in the military, below the Medal of Honor for significant heroism and bravery while serving.
0: The Chief Justice of the Supreme Court has allowed the president's White House ballroom project to continue as the court considers a number of legal challenges to the project. And 14 people are now dead in Ukraine after a massive Russian airstrike on a shopping mall there. Ukrainian President Volodymyr Zelensky called the strike absolutely cynical and despicable and said Russia had been targeting first responders as well. This is ABC News.
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4: From the K101 Newsroom, I'm Tyler Riggs. Your K101 weather, mostly clear skies tonight with overnight lows falling to 73. Sunny skies tomorrow, high temperatures of 104 in the Texas Panhandle, 98 in southwest Kansas and northwest Oklahoma. The board that governs 6 of Oklahoma's regional universities has hired its 3rd new chief executive officer in 2 years. Kent Lashley will assume the role of CEO for the Regional University System of Oklahoma beginning September 1st. He currently serves as Executive Vice President and Chief Financial Officer at Rose State College. He's held various senior leadership positions at the school for about 17 years. He replaces Ellen Butner, who was appointed to the role in October. Deborah Lyon, Russo's General Counsel, has been serving as Interim CEO since June. Oklahoma's COO says it will cost millions of dollars more than the lawmakers budgeted to replace the stamp plane used to transport the governor and other dignitaries. David Ostro said lawmakers appropriated $3 million to replace the aging plane, but the purchase is actually expected to cost between $5 and $5.5 million. State plans to use proceeds from the sale of the current state plane and possibly take funds from other agencies to fill that gap. Senator Appropriations Chairman Chuck Hall of Perry says 2 other state plans will also be sold to make up that difference. October West Texas Intermediate crude gained 23 cents on the day, closing the week at $87.06. October natural gas was up 5 cents, closing at $2.81. In sports on K101, K.

0: WOX FM Woodward, powered by Lucky Star Casinos. OU football coach Brett Venables has come to agreement with the university on a new contract this week. Bumps his pay to $10.5 million per year, ties him to OU through 2031. OU quarterback John Mateer and Oklahoma State quarterback Drew Mestemaker were among the three dozen quarterbacks this week named to the Davey O'Brien Award watch list, an award given to the best quarterback in the country each season. And so get your weather, news, and sports with your 5 o'clock report on K101.
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A101, Vin Diesel says reading the script for the last Fast and Furious movie made him cry. I doubt that's true. 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

K101 Main Street Fest Back to School Bash in Shattuck tomorrow evening. 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

101 covering your country with Jesse Robb Jr. One Wild Reason. Country music news, Luke Combs, officially a Disney character. He makes his voice acting debut today on the season 5 premiere of the Disney Channel series Big City Greens. He plays Rusty Twang, a country superstar, even has a song in the show called Watch Out for the Greens.

0: That's a pretty good song for an animated series. Luke says that having three little boys at home who love Disney just made it an opportunity it was hard to pass up. And this will be way cooler in their eyes, he says, than anything else he's done. Luke Combs playing a character, Rusty Twang, in the animated series. The big, what's it called? The Big City Greens. This is the Downhill Slide on K101.
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1: Sunshine this afternoon. There's a slim chance could see some rain in the Texas Panhandle. Clear tonight, lows around 73. Sunny tomorrow, light winds, highs near 102, partly cloudy, and 72 tomorrow night. Sunshine Sunday, Monday, and Tuesday, highs above 100. 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

101, we are 1 weekend away from the return of high school football in the tri-state area. Some starting on Thursday next week. Most will start on Friday, and Friday is the return of Friday Night Quick Scores for its 43rd year. We're going to be out on the road this year. O'Keen at Laverne, our first matchup this next Friday, the 28th. 6 o'clock game night, kickoff at 7. It's Friday Night Quick Scores, making its debut next Friday with K101.

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6: Hey, 101 weather. There's a slim chance could see some rain in the Texas Panhandle through this evening. Otherwise, clear tonight. Lows will be around 73. Tomorrow, sunny, light winds, highs near 102. We've got you covered on K101.

0: News. I'm Mike Dubusky. Lindsay Clancy's defense team rested its case today. She's on trial for the murder of her three children, with her lawyers arguing she was suffering from postpartum psychosis. 2 weeks after an appeals court halted construction of the White House ballroom, saying it needed congressional approval, Supreme Court Chief Justice John Roberts now says the project can move forward. For now, ABC's Stephen Portnoy has more.
1: It means that construction on the ballroom can continue, and not just the security-related portions, but all of the project that the president has insisted must be conducted as part of a vital renovation, restoration of the east wing of the White House that not only includes the ballroom, but also what he's described as underground bunkers and a drone port on the roof and blast-proof columns, all of which he says will enhance the security features of the White House.
0: And investigators are currently on their way to Alaska, where a Cessna airplane crashed yesterday, killing 8 people aboard. This is ABC News. Some more severe weather is headed for the Northeast as the area digs out from a wave of severe storms over the last day. Here's ABC News meteorologist Kenton Jewicki with the forecast.
2: Tomorrow, we are back in with another flood threat in the Mid-Atlantic. So on your Saturday, if you have plans or driving, make sure that you are weather aware for these scattered showers and thunderstorms. It's going to be off and on throughout the day. It's not just one round. It's an all-day situation from morning into the night. From Philadelphia, Baltimore, D.C., down to Richmond, and even Norfolk as well, everyone should be watching out for those heavy thunderstorms that could have 1 to 2 inch rainfall rates and 1 to 4 inches of rainfall accumulation. So more flash flooding possible there.
0: A Texas appeals court has reduced the $50 million judgment that InfoWars founder Alex Jones was ordered to pay for his false claims about the deadly mass shooting at a school in Newtown, Connecticut back in 2012. Texas caps such judgments at $750,000, which each parent will get. I'm Mike Dubusky, ABC News.
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3: Sunshine this afternoon. There's a slim chance could see some rain in the Texas Panhandle. Clear tonight, lows around 73. Sunny tomorrow, light winds, highs near 102, partly cloudy, and 72 tomorrow night. Sunshine Sunday, Monday, and Tuesday, highs above 100. 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
4: Hey, 101 weather, there's a slim chance could see some rain in the Texas Panhandle through this evening. Otherwise, clear tonight. Lows will be around 73. Tomorrow's

0: ABC News, I'm Dave Packer. An investigation is now underway after a small Cessna plane crashed near a remote military site in Alaska. Officials say there are no survivors and are now searching for answers into what caused that deadly crash.
1: A federal official says the charter plane went down Thursday afternoon near a remote radar site in western Alaska. The plane from a company called Security Aviation had taken off from Anchorage. An Air Force officer involved in the search calls it a devastating loss.
0: 8 people dead. Reports indicate that the White House is considering renaming a Navy aircraft carrier that's currently under construction after President Trump. The vessel was said to be named after a black World War II hero named Doris Miller. In a one-page, two-sentence order, Supreme Court Chief Justice John Roberts says construction of President Trump's $400 million White House ballroom project can move forward for now. This comes after an appeals court blocked construction because the project did not have congressional approval. This is ABC News. A Texas court has slashed the $50 million judgment against InfoWars founder Alex Jones over his false claims that the 2012 Sandy Hook school shooting was a hoax.
2: The Texas ruling does not affect the $1.4 billion judgment against Alex Jones in Connecticut, but it's still a victory for him after he was found liable for damages for claiming Sandy Hook was faked by the government to tighten gun laws. The unanimous opinion of the appeals court in Texas was that the parents of a six-year-old victim of the shooting did not show evidence of harassment so egregious it would allow them to exceed the state's cap on damages. Sherry Preston, ABC News.
0: NASA has announced that the Artemis II crew will receive the Congressional Space Medal of Honor. President Trump and NASA Administrator Jared Isaacman will present the award to NASA astronauts Reid Wiseman, Victor Glover, Christina Koch, and Canadian Space Agency astronaut Jeremy Hansen at the Johnson Space Center in Houston next Friday. Dave Packer, ABC News.
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